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1: Doesn't matter where a colleague is based in Sainsbury's, if they want to attend a Pride, they can attend a Pride. So therefore, you know, we try and attend as many Prides as we can. It doesn't matter if two people attend a Pride or 500 like at Leeds attend. It's about us being visible.
0: And for Steph, a trans colleague and Pride network leader, seeing Sainsbury's support for queer organisations, including trans charity Not A Phase, feels especially meaningful.
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0: 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Because you can't make a rainbow without orange.
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5: 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Products and

0: From the Sky News Centre at 5, Donald Trump says the Strait of Hormuz will open again later this week as a peace deal has been agreed with Iran. But Tehran's deputy foreign minister says any understanding between the two nations doesn't mean there's trust. Our US correspondent Mark Stone says the shipping lane that's vital for the world's oil supply isn't under President Trump's control.
1: He can't authorise it to be opened. It's not his authorisation. That's sort of Trumpian language that is frankly meaningless. This is a positive development, but it's full of pitfalls, it's full of jeopardy, and there are many different ways in which it could fall apart.
0: It's thought Sir Keir Starmer will announce sweeping social media reforms later to protect under-16s online. A social media ban's expected to be announced at Downing Street following calls for change from parents. But the Conservatives say it's shameful it's taken for the Prime Minister's job to be on the line for the government to U-turn on the issue. A new attempt to legalise assisted dying in England and Wales has begun. Proposed legislation ran out of time in the House of Lords earlier this year. The former Labour deputy leader Roy Hattersley has died aged 93. Sir Keir Starmer's leading tributes, calling him a giant of the Labour movement. Sport and Curaçao have made history with a first World Cup goal in their heavy 7-1 defeat to Germany. Captain and former Aston Villa midfielder Leandro Bacuna says they've done their country proud.
2: It's our first goal ever, you know, we qualified, first time ever, so I think the people will still be happy. They will cheer us on till the last game. No matter what we do, I think we are heroes. And yeah, we have to see where we can get some points to make them actually more happy than they are already.
0: Japan drew 2-2 with the Netherlands, while the Ivory Coast beat Ecuador 1-0. And Lewis Hamilton has cut Kimi Antonelli's lead in the Formula One driver's standings to 41 points after taking victory at the Barcelona Catalunya Grand Prix. It's the 7-time champion's first win for Ferrari. That's the latest. I'm Bev Rimmer.
3: It's Monday morning, it's Gaydio, and you're listening to me, Nat Evans. For the next 2 hours, I'm going to kick off the show with Zara Larsson's Midnight Sun.

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1: Ask for money and get advice. Ask for advice, get money twice. I'm from the dirty, but that Chico nice. Y'all call it a moment, I call it life.

So that's BB Rexha and David Guetta with Sad Girls. And you're listening to Gaydio. Hello and good morning. How was your weekend? Did you have a good one? Did you get out and about? Were you hanging out with your mates? I mean, the sun came out, which is always nice. I'm just hoping it's going to stick around for a little while. I've got a feeling it's not, you know. You and I are going to hang out until 7 o'clock this morning, and I have got MK on the way with Zone. New music, that, for you. Right now, though, Kygo and Ava Max with Whatever. And this is Early Breakfast on Gaydio Morning. There's

tune. That's all I can say about that track. Rihanna's S&M, the Dave Ord mix, playing for you on Gaydio on your Monday morning. It's just gone 5:20. You're hanging out with me, Nat Evans. Madison Avenue is on the way. Don't Call Me Baby. An absolute blinder of a song. I love it so much. And I also love this, Charlie XCX.

0: that's new music from Kylie Minogue. It's called Light Up. And this is Gaydio. It's 5:30 Monday morning, the 15th of June already. Halfway through the month. A little bit scary. Summer is on the way. Oh, hopefully, fingers crossed. My name's Nat Evans. Now, the next half an hour, I'm going to play you Becky Hill's new one. It's called More, More, More. I don't know if you've seen the music video for it, but it's a little bit scary. She looks quite terrifying in it, I've got to be honest. Tate McRae's on the way as well with Sports Car. Next, though, Roger Sanchez with Another Chance.
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yes, I do. That is Tate McRae with Sports Car, playing on Gaydio. How you doing this morning? It is 20 to 6. It's Monday. I know it's the hard one of the week. It's the hard one for me as well. We have to get up after having two lazy days in bed, don't we? Oh, there's nothing better than a lie-in, is there? My name's Nat Evans. Hope you are good. Milky's on the way with Just The Way You Are, but right now, Chicane and Moya. This is Who Do You Give Your Love To on Gaydio.

That's Talisa banging on about how young she is. My name's Nat Evans. This is Early Breakfast on Gaydio. I hope you are good. It's Monday morning. You've got to get up and out of bed. And my aim is to put you in a good mood, playing you good tunes. A bit like this. Becky Hill is back with us. She's got new music out and playing it next called More, More, More. I did tell you on Friday there's a music video that's come out for it. And I've watched it again, you know, because it's a little bit scary. You want to have a look at her face in it. Also, the beginning of it, I feel like she's rapping.

0: More by Becky Hill. More, more, more. In fact, it's coming up to 6 a.m. And do you like that track? Because if you do, or if you like any of the music that we play here on Gaydio, if you flick over to the Gaydio app, you can give each song a thumbs up or a thumbs down, and then we know you want to hear more of it or less of it. Right, I'm going to get your latest news on. Then after the news, I'm going to tell you how you could win a holiday to the beautiful islands of Malta.
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6: From the Sky News Centre at 6. The US and Iran say they've reached a deal to end their war. In a post on social media, President Trump says it will mean the Strait of Hormuz will reopen immediately and Tehran will never be allowed to have a nuclear weapon. Iran's Deputy Foreign Minister Kazim Gharibabadi spoke on state TV last night.
7: We have no trust whatsoever in the enemy. Our trust is in our military power, our diplomatic strength and the support and unity

0: of our own people. For that reason, implementation of this memorandum is extremely important.
1: The Prime Minister is expected to announce a ban on under-16s accessing social media this morning. Major platforms, including TikTok and Snapchat, are thought to be included. It's understood the ability to chat to strangers through gaming platforms like Roblox will also be stopped. Andy Burrows is from the charity the Molly Rose Foundation.
2: This is a hurried, panicked move. I can't see what could possibly have led to this decision being made at pace other than politics. If the Prime Minister has taken this decision for largely political reasons, he is gambling on children's safety.
1: A new attempt to legalise assisted dying in England and Wales has been launched. Labour MP Lauren Edwards says she'll reintroduce the bill to the Commons after it stalled through the House of Lords. Former Deputy Leader of the Labour Party, Lord Hattersley, died at the age of 93. Sir Keir Starmer described him as a giant of the Labour movement who never lost his belief in a more equal Britain. In sport, Lewis Hamilton has cut Kimi Antonelli's lead in the F1 driver's standings to 41 points after victory at the Barcelona Catalunya Grand Prix. It's the first time he's won for Ferrari. With football, Germany made a confident start to their World Cup campaign with a 7-1 thrashing of tournament debutants Curaçao in Group E. Sweden are off to a great start after beating Tunisia 5-1 in Group F. In the same group, Japan and the Netherlands drew 2-2. That's the latest. I'm Charlie May.
3: It's Monday morning and it's just gone 6 a.m. You're hanging out with

big hits in a row there, in my opinion. Huntritz with Golden, Cascada with Evacuate the Dance Floor, and then I kicked off this hour with Ariana Grande's new one, Hate That I Made You Love Me. I'm a big fan of that track. Hello and good morning if you're just waking up, tuning in. You're listening to Gaydio. This is Early Breakfast with me, Nat Evans. You can wake up with me every morning between 5 and 7am. Now, it's Monday, so did you have a good weekend? Did you go out? Did you stay in and watch loads of telly? I mean, there's so much good stuff on telly at the moment, isn't there? Oh, I'll talk to you about a show that I can't stop enough of. Honestly, it's so good. It's an Aussie show. I'll tell you about that next, actually. Before that, I'm going to play you Kelly Rowland with Work. And right now, Ray, Where Is My Husband?

other. And 54 Ultra, we talk to you. Now, there's a new TV show on ITVX that I've been watching lately. It's so good. It's called Cape Rock Killer. It's one of those, it's a TV drama that's set in a courtroom predominantly. So it's about the jury. Obviously, there's a few more stories going on around it as well. But it's a guy is on trial for murder of a woman that was kind of investigating him about some murders. It's very, very good. It's an Aussie drama. And because I lived in Australia for such a long time, obviously, I miss my Aussie soap. So really good. If you want to give that a go tonight when you get home from work, trust me, you will like it. My name's Nat Evans. This is Early Breakfast on Gaijo. I have got Major Lazer up for you right now. This is called Lean On.

0: That is new music from Perry. It's called Passenger Princess. Oh, I absolutely love it. That's been on in my car all weekend long. Right, it's 6:30, which means you and I've got another half an hour together. But during that time, I've got Joe Curry and Ara with Devotion. I've got Prospera on the way with Free Your Mind. Lady Gaga's coming up as well. Next, though, Disclosure with White Noise. KTO.
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2: 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You know, they really came along the journey with us.
1: Yeah, the team were a highlight.
2: Yeah, they were amazing.
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And this is Gaydio. And I've got to tell you this story because it was my friend's birthday yesterday. Georgia, happy birthday for yesterday if you're listening. Well, today I'm taking her out on a boat trip. Fingers crossed. The sea looks all right at the moment, but it needs to be nice and flat. She doesn't know where we're going or what we're doing, so it's going to be a bit of a surprise for her. But I love being out on a boat, so I'm really looking forward to it myself. We're going to see the wind farm. Hopefully she's not listening. So I live down in Brighton. They're a couple of miles out. I can't remember how many of them there are, but they are absolutely massive when you get up close. And we're going to go and do that later. So I'll let you know how that goes a bit more tomorrow. Joel Curry's coming up for you in a few songs' time with Devotion. Right now, though, I've got Honey Dijon with Satisfied. Lit.

0: Devotion playing on Gaydio by Joel Curry, and it's just gone at 10 to 7 and it's Monday morning, so we've only got one more song together this morning, but I will be back tomorrow from 5 a.m. Now, I was listening to Chris Herbert a couple of days ago on Gaydio. He does the 7 o'clock to 9 o'clock slot Monday to Thursday, and he said something that really made me chuckle last week. He said, in your ear holes right now is Ellie Goulding.
1: I heard what you said.

So that's Ellie Goulding's new one. It's called Black Prada Dress. And that was my beat of the week last week because I was in for Chris Blackmore. Now, that is your last one for me for today. I will be back tomorrow morning at 5 a.m. Don't go anywhere because Dave Cooper is back in the studio and he's going to be kicking off Gaydio Breakfast with some Taylor Swift. Have a good day. Look after each other. Be kind to one another. And I will catch you in

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6: From the Sky News Centre at 7. The US and Iran have announced they have agreed a deal to end the war. It's due to be signed off officially on Friday. In a post on social media, President Trump says it will mean the Strait of Hormuz will reopen immediately and Tehran will never be allowed to have a nuclear weapon. Middle East commentator Tara Kangalu thinks despite the announcement, some in Tehran don't want peace.
7: These are people who are extremely conservative, pro-regime, hardline in their ideology, and in some ways don't want engagement with the West. Right now, they need to contain this hardline faction that has been emboldened more than ever.
6: The Prime Minister is expected to announce a ban on social media for children under the age of 16 this morning. It's understood he'll stop young people from accessing major platforms like TikTok, Instagram and Snapchat. But Andy Burrows from the Molly Rose Foundation believes the legislation is being rushed.
8: If and when this ban unravels, parents and children will ask, why was it that Keir Starmer chose not to do what the evidence said was necessary

0: And I fear that the Prime Minister's legacy will be that he has set back children's safety by years.
1: Russia has carried out huge strikes on Ukraine overnight, leaving at least 9 people dead. 70 missiles and over 600 drones were fired on Kyiv and Kharkiv. Ukrainian officials say more than 100,000 people are without power. A new bid to legalise assisted dying in England and Wales will return to Parliament. Proposed legislation failed to pass earlier this year, having run out of time in the House of Lords. Labour's former deputy leader Roy Hattersley has died. He was 93. Sir Keir Starmer's called him a giant of the Labour movement. And in sport, Germany have made a confident start to their World Cup campaign with a 7-1 thrashing of Curaçao in Group E. Sweden also off to a great start, beating Tunisia 5-1 in Group F. In the same group, Japan twice came from behind to secure a 2-2 draw with the Netherlands. That's the latest. I'm Charlie Max.
2: Here we go, darling. Wakey, wakey. It's just gone 7 a.m. on your Monday morning. It's a brand new week. Let's be having you. And let's get some tunes on, shall we, to get your week started. What have I got in store for you? Well, we're going back to time hop in 2007 in a little bit. First up, let's kick off with Swiftie.

Wiki Wiki Rise and Shine, sweetheart. Just about 7 minutes past seven. How you going? I'm David Scared of Your Breakfast. Nice weekend. Waking up to a nice bright morning, actually. Looking at the view outside the Gadio Towers. Hopefully your view isn't too bad too. I tell you what, I had a lovely weekend. Celebrating my birthday, edging ever closer to the big 4-0. I always feel like when you get towards the end of a decade, it's almost like a brick wall staring at you. I'm not saying like I definitely don't mind aging, personally. I'm quite lucky that I've got that outlook on life. Because I've just loved my 30s so far. So I'm really, really excited for my 40s, actually, to see what happens. I feel like if you play your cards right, it should get better and better, hopefully. But yeah, I had a wonderful weekend, nice and chill. Had a good gig on Saturday night, Friday night even. And then was just doing nice and wholesome things, celebrating my birthday, seeing my parents. They were looking after my cats, actually, whilst I was away on my holidays. So they brought me cats back. I've got my babies back in my arms. And after a day and a half of them being mad with me that I'd left them with grandma and granddad for a little bit, they started giving me cuddles again, so I'm happy about that. Lovely weekend. Went for a gorgeous roast yesterday. Checked out a new gay bar. And yeah, it's been nice and wholesome. I'm feeling really fresh this morning, so I'd love to hear you from you this morning. What would you? How was your weekend? Did you have a wholesome time of it? Did you get up to anything exciting? Did you go to a pride, actually? A lot of prides happening over the weekend. We'll get into that in a little bit. Let's get back to the tunes, though, to kick off your Monday morning. You can get in touch whilst I put a couple of tunes on 0330 04 8400. That's the WhatsApp number. Get involved. And we'll have a little time, a little conflab, a little kiki this morning. Aye, it's Monday.

Olivia Rodrigo on your Monday morning, 15th of June. It's around about 7:15. How are you going? I'm Davey, KDL Breakfast. Would love to hear from you. Get involved with the show. Tell me what you're up to this weekend. Tell you what, my goodness, just looking at the list of prides that were happening over this weekend. List as long as, as long as my hair used to be before I shaved it all off and grew into the bald queen that I am now. What have we got here? I always love actually looking at the list of prides happening because half the time I don't know where they are. Belper Pride. Are you from Belper? Alton. Is that where Alton Towers is? Cardiff Pride Cymru was happening over the weekend. Chesterfield Pride. I know Chesterfield. They've got the crooked spire, haven't they? Little bent cathedral. How appropriate. Cleckheaton Pride. I know Cleckheaton. That's in Bradford, West Yorkshire. Crewe Pride, Ellesmereport, Hartlepool, Luton, Salford Pride. The Pink Picnic was happening over the weekend. I know some of the Gadio lot were there. Shetland Pride, all the way up north. Shetland Pride, the Scots have been having a lovely time, actually, if you've been following the World Cup. In their first win of the tournament. Lots happening. I think Cambridge Pride as well. Cambridge Pride, the gorgeous Kelly Lee was performing there. Alongside a lot of other fabulous people. Her new tune, actually, with Bryn Christopher. It's going to be my beat of the week later on in the show. Quick hi to the wonderful Chris. Says, morning, Dave. It's my birthday today. Ah, fellow Gemini. Fellow Gemini. Thought I'd just let you know. 41. And it's been said I don't look anywhere near it. Was it the man in the mirror telling you that? No, I always tell myself I don't care how old I look. How old you feel, that's the most important, Chris. You can let me know what you're up to, or what you were up to this weekend on the WhatsApp. 0330 04 8400.

0: regularly. That track on Russell T Davies' Channel 4 drama Tiptoe. If you haven't watched it already, also, he was on the show on Friday doing a big takeover, co-hosting the show with me. And we were chatting a lot about that that new Channel 4 show, Tiptoe. So go and watch it if you haven't already. And also, you can go and watch that full chat, the full takeover that Russell did with me on the show. If you hit up the Gaydio app, so go and check that out, eh?
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0: And whilst you're on that Gaydio app, or if you're on gaydio.co.uk, there's a chance to win a week-long Caribbean cruise with our mates at Princess Cruises. 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Episode 2 is out now. You can go and listen to the gorgeous Nigel May, joined by Drag Race star Michael Maruli, settling into their impressive home for the series. Star Princess, that's their newest ship in the Princess Cruises family. But it's not just that ship they're exploring. They're going to be going on the golden shores of St. Thomas in the Caribbean. It's their first stop on their big trip, and they've got a few more stops to go. You can listen to episode 2 now on the Gaydio app or wherever you get your podcasts, and be there for the chance to win that week-long Caribbean cruise with Princess Cruises.
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Italian producer called Silence. And if you like that sort of music, well, Medusa does residency with James Hype every Wednesday in Ibiza. It was just Ibiza Pride this last weekend. Just missed out. I was there until Wednesday and I was fuming because I was like, oh my God, of course it was going to be Pride in Ibiza just after I've gone. I could have found me a man and everything, but I didn't. We've got a nice Spanish man to live on my favourite island in the world. Oh well, better look next year. What are we doing now? We're going back in time with my time machine. No, Russell T Davies did not leave his TARDIS. Well, it's not his anymore, I suppose. but I do have my own little time machine. We go back to any year between 1985 and 2020. Why? Because it was a bit of music education, I suppose. And a bit of democracy in the morning, why not? I go and pick a couple of tunes from that year. You decide which one of my choices you want to hear and wake up with in the morning. 2007 is the year, and I've picked these two dance bangers from that year. Which one do you want to hear this morning? Funky House Realness from the Freemasons. Nothing But a Heartache, or... actually busted this one out on Friday night. I was playing a set at Eagle in Manchester. Dave Spooner, Lisa Mafia, Bad Girl at Night. Which one's it going to be? All you've got to do is head to our Instagram story at Gadio and you can vote on the poll that's there. I'll give you one more time. Ah, it's good, isn't it? Funky Fresh, Freemasons. Or Dave Spoon with Lisa Mafia. Which one's it going to be? Instagram story at Gadio. We'll do the results in about the next half an hour. Emma is on the way with the latest case and greatest headlines. Tunes on the way from Adam Port and SG Lewis, and a throwback, big throwback from Katy Perry to do next.

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1: Doesn't matter where a colleague is based in Sainsbury's, if they want to attend a Pride, they can attend a Pride. So therefore, you know, we try and attend as many Prides as we can. It doesn't matter if two people attend a Pride or 500 like at Leeds attend. It's about us being visible.
0: And for Steph, a trans colleague and Pride network leader, seeing Sainsbury's support for queer organisations, including trans charity Not A Phase, feels especially meaningful.
2: Knowing that we are supporting them and donating to them as a charity is just immense for me.
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6: With the latest, I'm Emma Nelson. The US and Iran have announced a framework for peace. It aims to bring an end to all fighting, including in Lebanon, and will see a key shipping channel reopened. Donald Trump says, let the oil flow, with prices falling since the announcement. The deal's due to be signed on Friday. Senior US diplomat Alan Eyre claims America didn't end up achieving its strategic objectives.
7: Yes, we sunk their navy. Yes, we blew up their air force, but Iran's nuclear program still exists. It's going to be able to reconstitute its missiles. It's going to be able to close the Strait of Hormuz anytime it wishes to in the future. So there are no real winners in this war.
6: The Prime Minister is expected to announce a ban on social media for children under the age of 16 this morning. It's understood he will stop young people from accessing major platforms like TikTok, Instagram and Snapchat. Sir Keir Starmer's promising to call time on a system that's failing our kids. A new bid to legalise assisted dying in England and Wales will return to Parliament. Proposed legislation failed to pass early this year, having run out of time in the House of Lords. Labour's former deputy leader, Roy Hattersley, has died. He was 93. Sir Keir Starmer's called him a giant of the Labour movement. And former F1 driver Ralf Schumacher has married long-term partner Etienne Bousquet-Cassagne during a ceremony in Saint-Tropez. There's more news online at gaydio.co.uk.
4: Gaydio weather. With PensionBee, bringing pensions into the 21st century.
6: This morning we'll see variable cloud and sunny spells with some showers moving in too. Dry this afternoon with spells of sunshine developing. Highs of 19 in Brighton. For Gaydio, I'm Emma Nelson.
8: Thanks, Emma. It's just gone 7:33 this Monday morning, 15th of June. My name's David. It's Gaydio Breakfast. Do me a solid, would you? Head on to our Instagram page. Story, actually, at Gaydio. Two tracks from 2007. We're playing Time Hop this morning. Which should I play out of Freemasons, Nothing But A Heartache, or Dave Spoon and Lisa Mafia's Bad

gorgeous vocals of SG Lewis on Adam Port and Be The One. It's your Monday morning, 15th of June. How you going? I'm Dave, it's KDO Breakfast. Hey babes, we made it. Our takeover with Russell T Davis, co-hosting the show with me on Friday, chatting about all things Channel 4's Tiptoe. That he's created amongst his other shows as well, including It's a Sin, Years and Years we were talking about, Queer as Folk, a little bit of nostalgia, we love a bit of Queer as Folk nostalgia. And of course, Doctor Who had a big statement from the BBC about the show being put out to tender. I'm sure I saw a comment on one of our posts actually that said it reminds them of the Elvis song, Put Out to Tender. Like in the tune of Return to Sender. If you know that song, you'll get it. But there was a lot of chatter on all across social media. And it was all to do with our takeover as well. Hi to Tim, who WhatsApp this morning says, Morning, happy Monday. I was looking at my emails earlier, saw the coverage of your time on Friday with Russell T Davies, and it has even appeared in the Radio Times. With Tim's question to him even mentioned. How good is that, Tim? You made it. You helped us go viral, Tim. He said in this article, Davies was asked by a Gadio listener, that's Tim. How rude they didn't mention you. If he had a TARDIS, if he'd go back and do anything differently about his second stint in charge of Doctor Who. He said, nothing, I loved what I did. Which, as you can imagine, thrilled the Doctor Who fans, the Whovians. It's been nothing but drama. Go and check out those clips on our socials at Gadio. Russell T Davies.

0: big techie EDM banger from Fisher. Tons and I. It's called Favour this Monday morning, 15th of June. Bang smack in the middle of the month. Can you believe it's July in a couple of weeks? Bonkers, innit? If you want some entertainment, go and check out Fisher's social media, whoever's doing it. Hats off to him. Literally. He wears a bucket hat a lot of the time. It's brand new music on Gadio. Let's go back in time now.
1: Ooh, yeah. Oh, yeah.
0: Sing it.
1: Timer.
0: Like you'll get the, when you get those singing drag queens and they just point the microphone at the crowd. Sing! Not that. Well, you don't have to do it. Well, I wouldn't hear you anyway. What are we doing? We're going back in time to a different year. We do it every single morning. God, I can't even get my words out. I need another coffee. We go back every single morning to a different year. My time machine tells me when we're going back to anywhere between 1985 and 2020. And this morning's year is the year, I think it was when Britney did the whole head shaving. She was... Well, I think I'm giving a bit of Britney now, actually, because I shaved my head. But, yeah, she did it better. In 2007, these two tracks were also out. Nothing, never haunting, Freemasons. Nothing, quintessential Gadio. Or Dave Spoon and Lisa Mafia. Played that on Friday night at my gig at Eagle Manchester, and I think they loved it. It was a nice little throwback. You know, when you're just sort of in a club and you hear a lot of new music, and then all of a sudden, like an old school banger comes on. I love doing that when I'm DJing because everyone just goes ah, like that. Really good fun. In the meantime, we've got the results in right here. Which am I playing? 77% of you voted for This Is Your Winner for 2007. All the sevens. Seven. Time high. Here we go. Grant, Gavin, Chris, Marco, Stephen, Brett, Benji, Ashley, Patrick, Ryan, Karina, all voting for Freemasons. Nothing but a heartache. Turn it up.

0: thanks for everyone who voted for this 2007 number, Freemasons, Nothing But A Heartache. The re-recording of the 1968 Northern Soul classic by The Flirtations.
1: Nothing But A Heartache. Cracking tune. In fact, Russell Small, who is the guy behind the Freemason, still does DJ sets underneath that name. He's going to be doing an exclusive guest mix for Craig Law. I think it's in early July, in a bit under a month's time, as it will be Craig Law's 500th mix show.
2: Oh my God!
1: How long? How many shows does that mean? How many years does that mean he's been at Gadio? Too long. No, not too long. Not long enough, if you ask me. Here's to another 500. Craig Law, he's going to be doing... he's gearing up for his 500th Saturday or weekend mix show. What a guy. Honestly, an absolute titan of Gadio. Absolutely adore the man. Make sure you go and check him out. He's in the mix doing Craig Law Saturday anthems. From 6 p.m. every Saturday night, and then another 2 hours in the mix. 3 hours of Craig Law on a Saturday night, can you believe it? Lovely stuff. Right, let's find out when we're going back to tomorrow. It looks like we're going even further back to the year when a really famous cartoon was... Started all the way back. It's still going today. Do you recognize this?
3: Let me introduce you to the gang. That's Buzz. That's Honey. And you see that queen over there? Her name is Smithers.
1: Every street.
3: No one will want to kiss me after these, eh, Smithers?
4: Well, it's their loss, sir.
1: Oh. Oh, the Smithers, yes. And Smithers and Mr. Burns' weird sort of love tryst that never was. Of course, it was The Simpsons, started all the way back in 1989. We'll do two tracks from that year tomorrow.

0: she gorgeous?
1: I got something I want to talk about.
0: She's going to be 68 this year. Madonna and Sabrina Carpenter there, Bring You Love, on your Monday morning. Just a few weeks left to go until her album Confessions 2 is released. I've got this clip, actually, that I saw of how Madonna ended up with... well, it's sort of like a jacket with loads of straps and, like, a harness on it. It's from this, like, sort of gay... interesting gay fashion brand. I think it's got the word pig in it. And apparently, there's this story about how she ended up with it, and she walked around London. It was in the London years when she had that British accent, and it's because her stylist, her gay stylist, was wearing it, and then she ended up just saying, like, "That's mine. I'm having that." Pictures of her wearing it somewhere. I'll have to find that clip for you. It is approaching 8 a.m. Emma's on the way with the latest, gayest and greatest. We need to talk about breakfast. Gonna do some of your messages. Tell me what you were up to over the weekend on WhatsApp. 0330 04 8400. Got tunes on the way from Elton John and Dua Lipa and Sienna Spiro's latest one, Material Lover.

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9: With the latest, I'm Emma Nelson. The US and Iran have announced a framework for peace. It aims to bring an end to all fighting, including in Lebanon, and will see a key shipping channel reopened. Donald Trump says, let the oil flow, with prices falling since the announcement. The deal's due to be signed on Friday. Senior US diplomat Alan Eyre claims America didn't end up

0: achieving its strategic objectives.
1: Yes, we sunk their Navy. Yes, we blew up their Air Force, but Iran's nuclear program still exists. It's going to be able to reconstitute its missiles. It's going to be able to close the Strait of Hormuz anytime it wishes to in the future. So there are no real winners in this war.
0: The Prime Minister is expected to announce a ban on social media for children under the age of 16 this morning. It's understood he will stop young people from accessing major platforms like TikTok, Instagram, and Snapchat. Sir Keir Starmer's promising to call time on a system that's failing our kids. However, Andy Burrows from the Molly Rose Foundation believes the legislation's being rushed.
2: If and when this ban unravels, parents and children will ask, why was it that Keir Starmer chose not to do what the evidence said was necessary? And I fear that the Prime Minister's legacy will be that he has set back children's safety by years.
0: A new bid to legalise assisted dying in England and Wales will return to Parliament. Proposed legislation failed to pass early this year, having run out of time in the House of Lords. Labour's former deputy leader, Roy Hattersley, has died. He was 93. Sir Keir Starmer's called him a giant of the Labour movement. And former F1 driver Ralf Schumacher has married long-term partner Etienne Bousquet-Cassagnier during a ceremony in Saint-Tropez. There's more news online at gaydio.co.uk.
3: Gaydio weather. With PensionBee. When your pension's in a good place, you're in a good place.
0: This morning we'll see variable cloud and sunny spells with some showers moving in too. Drier this afternoon with spells of sunshine developing. Highs of 19 in Brighton. For Gaydio, I'm Emma Nelson.
4: Thanks, Emma. It's around about 3 minutes past eight this Monday morning, 15th of June. Bang smack in the middle of the month. How you going? I'm Dave. It's Gaydio Breakfast. Want to talk about eggs? What you having for your breakfast? I'll explain all very shortly. Tunes to do for you from Elton John and Dua Lipa, Sienna Spira and Lily Allen and Jade's big one. First up, it's Material Lover. Also, it's Sienna Spira. I keep saying her name.

John, Dua Lipa, Cold Heart, this Monday morning, 15th of June. How are you going? I'm Dave, it's KDO Breakfast. Are you missing a little bit of sunshine in your life? Well, listen up, because we could be sending you somewhere that gets over 300 days of it every year. We're talking about Malta. Malta. Gorgeous island of Malta. We teamed up with our mates to visit Malta to give you the chance to win a holiday there. We'll get you sorted with a 3-night stay, return flights and transfers from the airport to where you're staying on the island, all included. Honestly, if you've been there or not been there, I'm telling you, it's got a bit of everything. Beautiful, beautiful nooks and crannies, great nightlife for LGBTQ plus people. Go and dip in the sea, trip around the coast, great restaurants as well. Lovely, lovely food and lovely people as well. Super welcoming there and just the most comfortable place if you are LGBTQ. Go and visit the historic streets of Valletta. Beautiful. Go and get lost in the tiny little nooks and crannies. It's really lovely. And if you want to win that holiday to Malta and go and have your own adventure, all you got to do is go to gadio.co.uk, or if you have got your phone in your hand, get that Gadio app open or downloaded, and all you've got to do is hit win. You could be in with the chance of winning that holiday to Malta. Right, okay, we need to talk about eggs after this tune. It's actually to do with Harry Styles. He's on tour at the moment. This is American Girls on Gadio. Morning.

0: I'll tell you what, he's looking fine at the moment. He's on tour at the moment. Very attractive man, isn't he?
1: Someone get Dave Barrier now.
0: Get me a fangirl. I'm all flustered. I feel like I'm having a not flush. No, he's having a lovely time on tour, isn't he? Harry Styles, that's American Girls, doing his Together Together tour. And there's a lot of clips going around the social medias, aren't there, Bella?
1: Yeah, I think, to be fair, because as well, it's been so long since... I say so long, about a year since his last tour, because he's always popping them out.
0: Yeah.
1: But I think the girls and the gays have been thirsting for bit of Harry.
0: He's popping them out like an egg, actually, because there's...
1: Oh, girl.
0: I've absolutely lost it. He's answering, so he does, you know, like how people do a bit of crowd work, right?
1: Yeah.
0: So he's answering questions on all the placards. There's some really good ones coming out, aren't they?
1: Mm-hmm. Yeah. No, I've seen a few funny ones. I think every year we get a few really weird questions, unconventional things that you wouldn't really think to ask an artist.
0: Well, I couldn't understand why a fan had asked this question on a placard, but have a listen to this.
2: Your favourite type of egg.
0: Favourite type of egg, he said there.
1: I'm intrigued now.
2: You know, sometimes there's just some of those gotcha questions, you know.
0: Right.
1: Oh.
2: I like a fried egg.
0: The scream.
1: Good choice.
2: And close second with a scramble.
0: Close second, scrambled, fried and scrambled. He goes on.
2: Scrambled. I say scrambled.
0: Yeah.
2: It's number two. Poached. No.
0: He's not poaching in the morning, he says. He's a very, very busy man. So you can't be doing with poached eggs in the morning.
1: That makes sense, to be fair. Sometimes you've got to put your schedule,
0: you
1: know, above.
0: I feel like that I really appreciate a poached egg, but I found myself making less of them myself. Mm-hmm. I enjoy when a poached egg is made for me.
1: Yeah.
0: Love doing a scrambles. Mm-hmm. Bella, come on. Let's answer the important questions this morning.
1: I think my favourite is a fried egg.
0: Yeah.
1: But my second, if we're doing second favourites, this is so weird. I like a boiled egg, but only if it's like a scotch egg.
0: Oh my God, I haven't had a boiled egg in years. Toasty soldiers, are you joking?
1: Oh.
0: Bit of salt in the top.
1: Stunning.
0: Oh!
1: Get us involved.
0: I don't even have an egg cup. You know, I used to get them little egg cups as well.
1: Yes, sir.
0: Oh, I kind of want a boiled egg now.
1: I know. Oh. I remember when I was a kid, I used to be so jealous of people with an egg cup.
0: Yeah.
1: I was like, that's truly like the high life.
0: Yeah. Oh, we've got to like reawaken the inner child now, get an egg cup. I wonder if anybody's listening going, I've just had my boiled egg and toasty soldiers this morning.
1: Oh.
0: If you have, do let us know, please. We really want to answer the important questions. Gays and theys, come at us now with your egg preferences. I cannot believe, I don't think I've ever asked this. On Get Your Breakfast. Is this a bit cringe, Bella?
1: No, I think we're getting to the real stuff, Dave.
0: This is the real important questions. World peace and egg types on the morning. The rhythm of the night. Get into it, girl.

0: Rose Grey and this new tune, Club to Your Arms, on your Monday morning, 15th of June. God, that's a bit of euphoria. Get that word out. Euphoria. Love that tune. We're talking about eggs this morning. Why not? Because it's breakfast, innit? Have you had eggs, actually, for your breakfast? Me and producer Bella were just chatting about Harry Styles. He's on tour at the moment. You even found that song, actually, Bella, didn't you? Because obviously, like, the fans are asking him random questions via placards. And he said, like, he's answered this question, how do you like your eggs? But it's from a song, isn't it? Because I didn't know this.
1: Yeah, it's from a... He's sung about eggs in his song, Just Keep Driving,
0: yeah.
1: I think it was.
0: Okay.
1: Little egg mention there.
0: We've got a little little clip of it that Bella's found.
2: Hash brown egg yolk, I will always love you.
1: Actually, Dave, I implore anyone that really wants to have a giggle. It's a great song, but the whole song is just him listing, like, various things. Like, I can't remember it now, but he literally, the song starts and he's like, this thing, that thing, other thing.
0: It's like, you know, somebody could do a really good parody of it. You know, when people parody, like, RuPaul's Drag Race songs.
1: Wait, do you want to hear some of the things?
0: Walk in the room, snatch the crown, eat a hash brown, the house down boots.
1: Some of the honourable mentions. Yellow sunglasses, yeah. Ashtray, swimming pool, hot wax.
0: Yeah. Oh. Ouch.
1: Passports, wine glass, yeah. Tea, mm-hmm. Cyborgs. Like, yeah. This is really, it is yeah. sort of giving.
0: In that order as well.
1: Drag Race Queen runs out of, like, fillers to yeah, make things rhyme yeah, with yeah, snatch yeah. the crown.
0: Snatch the crown, turn it around, upside down, whatever. Harry Styles really just doing stream of consciousness, and here we are talking about what kind of eggs he likes. Apparently, it is fried egg followed by a close second. Scrambled eggs, no to poached eggs, according to him. I would love to know what the gays and they saying. For top eggs, I am saying, I'll do like a poached egg, but if I'm making them myself, it's scrambled. I do look like a scrambled egg.
1: How do you do it, though? On the stove, would you like a little microwave scrambled?
0: No to scramble. Now, if in an emergency, I'm talking, Bella, if it's the apocalypse and the zombies are coming, then I might do scrambled
1: really?
0: Eggs in a microwave. No, sorry. That's an emergency. Like, if you're at home and you've got all the facilities.
1: Oh, girl, no. I used to work in a kitchen. That's how we did it.
0: Get out.
1: Shut that down.
0: Get out now. Take her food safety hygiene certificate off her now.

0: the nitty-gritty this morning. How'd you like your eggs? Sammy Manchester saying scrambled, but proper creamy, low heat, loads of butter. This is after Harry Styles. I mean, it sounds like a heart attack.
1: I think, I was going to say that sounds gorgeous.
0: Damn, think of the cholesterol. Harry Styles talking about his eggs after a fan asked him at one of his gigs this last weekend. How he likes his eggs. To do with the song, isn't it? He listed different things, didn't he, Bella? And he likes eggs and hash browns and all this sort of thing, yeah?
1: Mm-hmm.
0: Karina is messaging. She said, best eggs, Easter eggs, of course. I like how you flipped it there, Karina.
1: She said, no, I'm not sticking to that script.
0: She's colouring outside the lines.
1: We're flipping that around. But also, to be fair, I didn't even think of that as an option. So, well done. Very good egg. An excellent choice.
0: Oh, my God. Are you sure? Are you sure about that?
1: I might take a...
0: You want to take it back? You've got one. No, and I like that. No, you did.
1: Thank you.
0: You did good, girl. Thank you. Get us
1: for
0: on the
1: now.
0: WhatsApp. On the WhatsApp, 0330-048-400. Doing tunes for you. That new Lily Allen and Jada said I was going to play for you earlier, and then I didn't. Jamie Battler and Jenny in a throwback from Avicii next.
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8: With the latest, I'm Emma Nelson. The Prime Minister's holding a press conference in the next hour where he's expected to announce sweeping changes around children's use of social media. Sir Keir Starmer is promising to call time on a system that he states is failing our kids, with a ban on access to platforms like TikTok and Snapchat for under-16s. But Andy Burrows from the Molly Rose Foundation believes the legislation's being rushed.
9: If and when this ban unravels, parents and children will ask, why was it that Keir Starmer chose not to do what the evidence said was necessary? And I fear that the Prime Minister's legacy will be that he has set back children's safety by years.
8: The US and Iran have announced a framework for peace. It aims to bring an end to all fighting, including in Lebanon, and will see a key shipping channel reopened. The deal's due to be signed on Friday. Senior US diplomat Alan Inner claims that America didn't end up achieving its strategic objectives.
10: Yes, we blew up their air force, but Iran's nuclear program still exists. It's going to be able to reconstitute its missiles. It's going to be able to close the Strait of Hormuz anytime it wishes to in the future. So there are no real winners in this war.
8: Meanwhile, oil prices have fallen in reaction to the news, while stock markets in Asia have also surged. A new bid to legalise assisted dying in England and Wales will return to Parliament. Proposed legislation failed to pass early this year, having run out of time in the House of Lords. And a Reform UK-led council in Essex has stopped Pride events from being promoted in its 74 libraries. Many say the move undermines inclusion and sends the wrong message to the LGBTQ plus communities, while Reform councillors have defended the move by arguing that libraries should not promote events aimed at specific groups and should instead remain neutral spaces. There's more news online at gaydio.co.uk.
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8: This morning we'll see variable cloud and sunny spells with some showers moving in too. Drier this afternoon with spells of sunshine developing. Highs of 19 in Brighton. For Gaydio, I'm Emma Nelson.
0: Thanks, Emma. It's just gone 8:35 this Monday morning, 15th of June. I'm David Scadio. Breakfast, eggs. We're talking about eggs. Get involved with the show. Eggs. All I want is eggs. How do you like your eggs? This is after Harry Styles talked about his favourite type of eggs. Also, stop that train. Got something that you might want to get involved in a bit. Here's Avicii.

0: edging closer to 8:45. It's Tammy Parlour and Jenny Dracula this Monday morning. How are you going? I'm Dave. It's getting your breakfast. And on Friday in the US, not only was it the start of the FIFA World Cup, but more importantly for the gays in this, Stop That Train was released at RuPaul's. Basically, like an extended drag race acting challenge, isn't it, Bella?
1: Yeah, honestly, it's honestly so ridiculous and so funny. The plot is basically that these two stewardesses get fired. They have to go on this Glamazonian train. Mm-hmm. RuPaul's the president. The train gets into some sort of mayhem. It's going to crash.
0: Yeah, yeah.
1: RuPaul's there. There's celebrity guests on the train. Mm-hmm. And honestly, it just looks like so much good fun.
0: Yeah.
1: Camp Chaos.
0: Got its US release on Friday the 12th of June. Here's the trailer.
2: Madam President, we have an emergency. The situation is ongoing, but we have our people monitoring it from every angle.
3: Tell it to me straight.
2: There's a Glamazonian Express headed directly into a massive storm.
3: Now tell it to me gay.
1: Oh!
4: Conductor, are you saying that you're on a runaway train?
5: Worse, we can't stop.
6: It's a storm of Gaza.
5: In English, please.
7: It's gonna be a disaster.
6: In Spanish, please.
7: Va a ser un desastre.
8: In Mandarin, please.
0: Obsessed with this lot. Stop That Train. But Bella, we've been having this idea, haven't we? And it's time to get everyone involved, actually. We've got a really imaginative name for it. It's called Stop That Train.
1: Mm-hmm.
0: Can we...
1: Really thinking outside the box.
0: Can we reveal what's going on? It's inspired by Graham Norton's show, isn't it, really?
1: It is. We have decided to create a game where we have to talk about one specific topic. I say we're going to get other people to do it. We're going to be roping people in. You basically have to talk about a topic for as long as you can until either me or Dave get bored, and then we shout out, stop that train. It's a train of thought.
0: That's
1: you
0: right.
1: See, that's where this really clever idea has originated from. I'm very excited, Dave, because I think I want to hear what weird topics people can come up with to throw into our wheel.
0: Yeah, and I think it's a bit of a challenge because I've got ADHD and I'm quite inattentive, so you've got to try really hard to keep my attention, to be honest with you. It's a miracle I can sit through 3 hours of this show, to be quite honest with you. So if you want to get involved, we Stop That Train. Messages on the WhatsApp, 0330-04-8400. If you reckon you can keep us interested, who knows, there might even be a surprise, a bit of a prize. I don't know, we'll have to dig around, dig out the Gadio credit card, see what tat we can buy for you.

0: obsessed with this. Lily Allen and Jade, Beg For Me on your Monday morning, 15th of June. Hi to Jake. We've been talking about Harry Styles' egg preferences this morning. This is after he was answering questions on his Together Together tour. Lots of fans holding up placards and asking him lots of interesting questions, including how does he like his eggs? And he sort of got me thinking, because, you know, breakfast. Thinking a lot about food at this time in the morning. Apparently his fave is fried egg, groundbreaking stuff, followed by a scrambled egg, in case you wanted to know. Jake got involved this morning. They say fave egg is fried, but listen to this. Cooked in a ramekin in the air fryer. That's like fried egg, but make it gay.
1: That is crazy. I've never heard of an egg being cooked in a ramekin.
0: In an air fryer as well.
1: That's like, there's a lot of moving parts to this story.
0: Yeah, yeah. Like, you know, do you sort of like have to lube up the... That was the wrong word.
1: Grease up. The ramekin to make sure the egg slides out correctly. You've got to make sure that this is all working.
0: Look, this right. Is descending into I don't know quite what, but it does sound like it's a game changer. I feel like I'd have to try it before I committed myself to a whole new way of living my life.
1: Yeah, do you know what? Eggs. I want to give it a go off the sheer intrigue of how an egg cooks in an air fryer.
0: I appreciate the leveled up egg suggestion there, Jake. If you reckon you can top that, tell us on the WhatsApp 0330 04 8400 and keep it clean.

0: love it when Mariah Carey like sings super like chill, and then she'll just belt out a top note. Love her. Say something. Why am I playing that? Well, she did it with Snoop Dogg, didn't she? He's had an interesting relationship with our community, actually. He was under fire a few years ago, actually, because he had said something about representation of same-sex couples in the film Lightyear, but issued an apology and did the work, actually, I'm going to say. He partnered with GLAAD to drop an inclusive song, Love is Love, on his YouTube series, Doggyland. To teach children about different family dynamics. So I reckon he's done the work. I'm pleased with that. But also something that he's doing, partnering with to do a track with somebody who performed at Pride in London last year, Divalicious, Miss Chaka Khan, Bella. What are we thinking?
1: This is everything.
0: Yeah.
1: Do you know what? I feel like Chaka Khan has got such an odd, I don't want to say...
0: Delicious. Miss Chaka Khan, Bella, what are we thinking?
1: This is everything.
0: Yeah.
1: Do you know what? I feel like Chaka Khan has got such an

0: just a bit over a year since she released Midnight Sun. Took all that time for the rest of the world to get on the hype. Gays and Nays were obviously there from the start, but Zara Larsson doing bits. She's just left a record label, has she? Drama?
1: 3 days ago, yeah. She's not renewing her contract with Epic Records. But like anyone who's like a real Zara fan is going to be so happy.
0: You're right.
1: Because at the beginning of the Midnight Sun era, you remember the early music video and it was her and a green screen.
0: Yeah.
1: Like that was the full budget were like, you know. So I think her leaving is really exciting because I think she's off to get the money, honey.
0: I mean, more and more are going independent. Mm-hmm. Or is she going to a new label? Who knows? That is Zara Larsson and Pink Panther stateside. I'm really late for the news, so sorry to Emma, who's waiting in the Gaydio news desk to deliver you the latest, gayest and greatest headlines. But tune's on the way. I've got a throwback from Shakedown after Kylie's latest one next.
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0: With the latest, I'm Emma Nelson. The Prime Minister's holding a press conference in the next hour where he's expected to announce sweeping changes around children's use of social media. Sir Keir Starmer is promising to call time on a system that he states is failing our kids, with a ban on access to platforms like TikTok and Snapchat for under-16s. But Andy Burrows from the Molly Rose Foundation believes the legislation's being rushed.
1: If and when this ban unravels, parents and children will ask, why was it that Keir Starmer chose not to do what the evidence said was necessary? And I fear that the Prime Minister's legacy will be that he has set back children's safety by years.
0: An outline for a peace agreement has been reached between the US and Iran. President Trump says it includes an immediate reopening of the Strait of Hormuz, but Israel says the deal doesn't include its operations in Lebanon. It's expected to be officially signed on Friday. Sir Keir Starmer has welcomed the news and congratulated the president.
2: This is a hugely significant moment. We have long called for de-escalation, and it is vital that all parties seize this opportunity.
0: Oil prices have fallen and stock markets have surged following the news. A new bid to legalise assisted dying in England and Wales will return to Parliament. Proposed legislation failed to pass early this year, having run out of time in the House of Lords. A fresh attempt to legalise the practice will be introduced by Labour MP Lauren Edwards in the coming days. And a Reform UK-led council in Essex has stopped Pride events from being promoted in its 74 libraries. Many say the move undermines inclusion and sends the wrong message to the LGBTQ plus communities, while Reform councillors have defended the move by arguing that libraries should not promote events aimed at specific groups and should instead remain neutral spaces. There's more news online at gaydio.co.uk.
3: Gaydio weather with PensionBee, bringing pensions into the 21st century.
0: This morning we'll see variable cloud and sunny spells with some showers moving in too. Drier this afternoon with spells of sunshine developing. Highs of 19 in Brighton. For Gaydio, I'm Emma Nelson.
4: Thanks, Emma, and sorry for being really late for the news because it's like nearly 6 minutes past nine on your Monday morning, 15th of June. How you going? I'm Dave. It's Gaydio Breakfast. Dreams to be your messages about eggs and that. You know, that's what we talk about at breakfast time, innit? Also got my beat of the week to do for you. And tunes, throwback from Shakedown after Kylie Minogue's

0: Baby Rexha on your Monday morning, 15th of June, been talking about eggs after Harry Styles answered a fan question at his Together Together tour. What kind of eggs you like? Bella, you answered it, didn't you? You said you like scrambled eggs, but...
1: I know, we had a bit of a disagreement. I said I do them in a microwave, and I didn't see an issue with it, because I worked in a kitchen many years ago.
0: Oh, yeah.
1: And that was the official way that we were told to do it.
0: Well, I worked in a kitchen before you, Bella, and we made them proper. All right. None of this microwave in malarkey. Listener Joanne had something to say about it as well. She sent us a voice note this morning.
2: Hi, you love.
0: Hi, you love.
2: Just to say that I think scrambled egg done on the microwave is just not right at all. My wife does ours in a frying pan. What she does, she breaks all the eggs up into the frying pan and then whisks them in the frying pan just with the tiniest bit of oil, and then they are so nice. Anyway, see you later. Bye.
0: So Joanne knows what's up, you know, Bella.
1: I really felt like that was the teachers. My schooling.
0: Have you made them properly in a frying pan before?
1: This is really bad, but no.
0: Oh my God, girl.
1: This is going to sound even worse. Yeah. I think I tried to once, but yeah. I just did egg. Like, no oil, no milk.
0: Oh,
1: like,
0: yeah,
1: so,
0: yeah.
1: And then I was like, no, I can't be having that.
0: Yeah. I mean, to be fair, actually, I've moved away from using a bit less milk. I'm using less milk now.
1: Mm-hmm.
0: I feel like that was sort of like my working class thing to like make the eggs go a bit further.
1: Mm-hmm.
0: But I am slowly but surely turning into my mother.
1: Uh-huh.
0: Because I am moving away from using like sort of anything like plastic, mm-hmm. or like microwaving stuff. I'm going like more old school. I've even got rid of digital scales. I've gone back to like,
1: no way,
0: analog scales. Like, I'm going back in time.
1: Oh my goodness, not Dave and like the country cottage.
0: The little
1: apron, hand sewn mitts.
0: I'm feeling it. Cottagecore Dave. It's my new era. I'm pushing 40, girls, so I'm feeling more old school as the years go on. Yeah, we're doing eggs this morning, believe it or not. Tell us what you reckon as well. On the WhatsApp, 0333 0048 400. Better than talking about war, isn't it?

like this new tune from Sonny Federa. His album came out on Friday. That's with Libby Anker, Let Me Be In Your Arms. And I gave this one a little spin on Friday morning as well. She just performed at Cambridge Pride over the weekend, and if you saw the videos and reels from that, you'll know that she absolutely had the crowd bouncing. Kelly Lee, she's back with a brand new single, teamed up with fellow powerhouse vocalist Bryn Christopher for this track. It's called Sweetest Emotion. I'm all over it, of course. Big dance pop banger. It's called Sweetest Emotion. Kelly Lee and Bryn Christopher, my beat of the week.

0: DJ Snake and Justin Bieber. Just about to hit 9:30. Emma's on the way with Lace Gayest and Greatest. Got a chance for you to win a Holly Bob's, and I've got tunes on the way. Charlie XCX's latest one after Becky Hill.
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9: With the latest, I'm Emma Nelson. The Prime Minister has announced children under the age of 16 will be banned from social media.
10: Social media is making children unhappy. It's making it easier for bullies to harass and abuse them, exposing them to content that is dangerous. A technology that intrudes into every corner of a life, almost impossible to escape.
9: They'll be blocked from accessing platforms like TikTok, Snapchat and Instagram. It follows a similar move by Australia in December. Features which allow kids to chat to strangers on gaming platforms like Roblox will also be stopped. Sir Keir Starmer says it'll come into force early next year. The US and Iran have agreed on the framework of a deal to end the war. The agreement is due to be signed in Switzerland on Friday. The Strait of Hormuz will reopen with the message from Donald Trump, "Ships of the world, start your engines." But Andy Lipow, president of Lipow Oil Associates, suggests the benefits won't be immediate.
11: It's going to take several days and weeks to restore vessel traffic through the strait. We've got a traffic jam of vessels that want to leave the Persian Gulf, and we've got a traffic jam of vessels that want to enter the Persian Gulf.
9: Russia has carried out huge strikes on Ukraine overnight, leaving at least 9 people dead. 70 missiles and over 600 drones were fired on Kiev and Kharkiv. Ukrainian officials say more than 100,000 people are without power. There's going to be a fresh attempt from MPs to legalise assisted dying in England and Wales. Labour's Lauren Edwards will put forward a private member's bill after the previous attempt ran out of time in the House of Lords early this year. The first vote on it is likely to be in September. And former F1 driver Ralf Schumacher has married long-term partner Etienne Bousquet-Castagnier during a ceremony in Saint-Tropez. There's more news online at gaydio.co.uk.
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1: With Pension B. When your pension's in a good place, you're in a good place.
9: This morning we'll see variable cloud and sunny spells with some showers moving in too. Drier this afternoon with spells of sunshine developing. Highs of 19 in Brighton. For Gaydio, I'm Emma Nelson.
0: Thanks, Emma. It's just gone 9:34 this Monday morning, 15th of June. Half an hour to go until Gaydio Anthems at 10 a.m. with Chris Blackmore. I've got the chance for you to win a fabulous

latest one from Charlie XCX, SS26. She's got a new album coming as well. It's about 10 this morning, 20 minutes until Gaydio Anthems. Pride season well and truly on. We're right bang smack in the middle of Pride Month. I mean, the UK's Pride season goes on all summer, really, doesn't it? And if you've ever thought about celebrating Pride, but not on land, well, you could be doing it at sea with Ambassador Cruise Line. We've been chatting to them to bring you Pride at Sea, dinner, drag and decks taking place on the 1st of October. This special event is kicking off with a unique Gaydio networking experience before a welcome drinks reception, gala dinner and half a bottle of wine. All the entertainment for the evening kicks off. A special performance from drag icon Mary Mack. You're going to be enjoying bangers in the evening aboard the Ship Nightclub from Gaydio DJs as well. Really unique overnight experience. You'll never have anything like it. It's on sale now. And we'd love you to join us there. You can get tickets now at gaydio.co.uk/pride at sea. Right, to get you warmed up for Gaydio Anthems at 10 a.m. with Chris Blackmore. These lot were performing at Salford Pride's Pink Picnic over the weekend. Absolutely adore them. Boogie Heat tonight from Booty Love this morning. Turn it up.

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I'm up in the party. I'm glad that I got you, and it's alright. You got you a partner, and cut 'em.

0: latest one from Perry. She got married over the weekend. How gorgeous is that? Lovely news. She was talking about her husband on a podcast, wasn't it? What was it? Who was it, Bella?
1: I'm not sure what podcast it was, to be honest. Yeah. I just came across it scrolling on my feed.
0: Yeah. What's his name? Oxlade-Chamberlain.
1: Alex Oxlade-Chamberlain, that's it.
0: Yeah, former footballer. She is talking about her lovely husband.
2: Now, that's something I've never experienced before. Love at first sight. I was like messaging him on Rhea, the dating app, years ago. It was actually one of the girls. We were swiping one day at the studio and she was like, that's that guy that interviewed us. She was like, he's an interviewer. And I'm like, well, why is he wearing a football kit in his picture? She's like, oh, maybe he's a footballer. I don't know, but just like him and talk to him. I was like, right. And then I thought, nothing's going to come of it. And then he texts in, he was out in London one night. Do I want to go? And I just went and I got out the car and he was waiting in the doorway. And I just saw him standing there and he looked so nice with his like tight curly hair. And I was like, love him.
0: Love at first sight. Was it like that when you met your girlfriend? Or was it a bit of a slow burner?
1: It was a bit more of a slow burner, Tina Turner, because we were on the same football team in uni.
0: Yeah.
1: So we were friends for a long time.
0: Oh, I love that though. I'd love that actually, if you're like friends before.
1: I know, it was sweet. I don't really get that though, how you could look at someone and instantly be like, that's the person. But how sweet for them. Also, can I just say, what a like real experience swiping dating apps with your mates. Doesn't everyone do that?
0: Yeah, but maybe not on Raya. I mean, invite only dating app. Little bit exclusive, but congrats to Perry, who got married over the weekend. A couple more tunes, Vulgario anthems at 10.

0: I mean, it's the World Cup, isn't it? Shakira now apparently having done more World Cups than her ex-husband.
1: Gerard Piqué,
0: who is fine as all hell, to be honest with you. I like him. Shakira, Waka Waka. That's a lot from me. Back tomorrow from 7 a.m. A final thought, actually, from a fellow Bradfordian, a.k.a. someone from Bradford like me. David Hockney, who passed away at the end of last week, at the age of 88. I wanted to play this for you as a little bit of a final thought from the artist.
2: I think a lot of people would like to be artists. What you're doing is interpreting life. You're interpreting your experience, and it's a privilege, in a sense, to be able to do that. I've pointed out, you'll never meet an artist who's dying saying, God, I wished I'd been president of the Bank of America. But you might meet a dying president of the Bank of America who said, you know, I'd rather have been a poet than an artist. It would be that way around, wouldn't it?
0: Something to think about there from British artist David Hockney, who died at the age of 88. Left behind a groundbreaking record of gay life depicted with unusual openness in a

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7: With the latest, I'm Emma Nelson. The Prime Minister says he wants to give children their childhoods back as he confirms a ban on social media for all under 16s.
8: I feel for this generation. I think back to my own childhood. And yes, the early 1970s weren't always picnic. But we didn't have to deal with anything like this. A technology that intrudes into every corner of a life.
7: Young people won't be able to have their accounts on TikTok, YouTube, Snapchat and Instagram. There will also be restrictions on communication from strangers on gaming sites. Sir Keir Starmer says the measures will come into force next spring. The US and Iran have agreed on framework of a deal to end the war. The agreement is due to be signed in Switzerland on Friday. The Strait of Hormuz will reopen with a message from Donald Trump, ships of the world, start your engines. But Andy Lipow, president of Lipow Oil Associates, suggests benefits won't be immediate.
9: It's going to take several days and weeks to restore vessel traffic through the strait.
7: A Reform UK-led council in Essex has stopped Pride events from being promoted in its 74 libraries. Critics say the move undermines inclusion and sends the wrong message to LGBTQ plus communities, while the council insists libraries remain welcoming spaces for everyone. There's going to be a fresh attempt from MPs to legalise assisted dying in England and Wales. Labour's Lauren Edwards will put forward a private members bill after the previous attempt ran out of time in the House of Lords earlier this year. The first vote is likely to be in September. And Torbay Pride returned to South Devon over the weekend as a free and inclusive celebration. Despite funding challenges, the event featured live entertainment, community activities and a march carrying an 120-metre Pride flag. There's more news online at gaydio.co.uk.
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10: Right, Monday morning starts with a whole hour of huge hands in the air throwbacks. This is Gaydio Anthems, it's Chris with you. I'm going to get on Luciana in a sec after Anaya Day first.
0: The UK's LGBT

0: still have.
1: I love the bass line in that one. That is the energy we need to kick off a Monday morning, right? Hello, Chris Blackmore with you. We're doing Gaydio Anthems right through until 11 o'clock, like we do every single day. I hope you're good. Thank you for getting me on. We're all about the biggest tunes ever made. Spancock's on the way very soon. Something from Venga Boys as well. Let's go camp. Why not? Something proper cheesy for you right now. Brothers in Rhythm. It's such a good feeling.

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Tuesday night, to the club. Wednesday night, what a headache, but I went to the club. Thursday night, to the club. Friday night, didn't want to go. Then my friend Michelle called me on the phone, and so I went to the club. Saturday night, to the club. Sunday night,

heard that one in quite a while, actually. Love hearing that on Gaydio Anthems. Spankocks to the club. It's Chris Blackmore with you. I don't feel like we get enough ridiculously cheesy songs anymore. Like, there was an era in, like, the noughties and the 90s where you'd get some, like, crazily stupid songs. But, like, ones you'd absolutely love. More of those, please. Talking stuff like the Venga Boys. Let's get on. Boom, boom, boom, boom.

Do you remember when that song first came out? And we'd all convinced ourselves that it sounded like he was saying oust every weekend, like the air freshener. I'm pretty sure there was a Vine or something of the air freshener dancing to that. The peak of the internet, that. This is Chris doing Gadio Anthems. I'll get on Stonebridge for you next, right there.

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1: Doesn't matter where a colleague is based in Sainsbury's, that if they want to attend a Pride, they can attend a Pride. 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It doesn't matter if two people attend a Pride or 500 like at Leeds attend. It's about us being visible.
0: And for Steph, a trans colleague and Pride network leader, seeing Sainsbury's support for queer organisations, including trans charity Not A Phase, feels especially meaningful.
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David Guetta versus The Egg. That is Love Don't Let Me Go. This is Gaydio Anthems. It's Chris with you. And I know, like, the Florence and the Machine version of You've Got the Love, like, is iconic, right? But I don't think you can ever beat this one. Shapeshifters on the remix of The Source, Candy Stutt. And this is You Got the Love on Gaydio.

0: or Fede LeGrand, Let Me Think About It on Gadio Anthems. Chris Blackmore with you. I want to go back in time for a minute. When I say back in time, I mean, that's basically what we do on Gadio Anthems anyway. But just to a specific moment earlier this year, Louisa Johnson performing on stage at the Gadio Awards. She did this song and her vocals on it. Oh my God, she sounded incredible. One of my favourites of hers in Clean Bandits, actually. This is Tears on Gadio.
1: Hearts

0: Big Bass, what you do? Wrapping up KDO Anthems for Monday morning. I'll have another hour of those for you to kick off Tuesday. Tomorrow from 10 a.m. Right now, though, we're just coming up to 11. It's Chris with you. Wait there for Gaga on the way. And I've got brand new music from a pop princess next. KDO!
1: So we'd been having conversations about having a family for a while. We started to do some research and we found the Agora.
2: Yeah, we were lucky actually because a lot of the time when we came into the Agora, we had the same nurses. So we became close

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0: from Sky News Centre at 11. Sir Keir Starmer's announced under-16s will be banned from social media platforms, including Snapchat, YouTube and TikTok, saying it'll make our children happier. The Prime Minister's announced plans to introduce the measures by next spring. Messaging apps will be exempt, but there will be restrictions on gaming platforms like Roblox. The Tories have welcomed it. Shadow Education Secretary Laura Trott believes children are crying out for a ban.
1: It's just the pressure for them every single day to reply to those messages, to look at those streaks, to do stuff that they don't want to do in order to get likes and clicks. It's just wrong, and this is going to change things for them, and that is a very positive thing.
0: The NSPCC has called it a win for children and parents. An outline for a peace agreement has been reached between the US and Iran. President Trump says it includes an immediate reopening of the Strait of Hormuz shipping lane. It's expected to be officially signed on Friday. Sir Keir Starmer has welcomed the news and has congratulated the president.
2: This is a hugely significant moment. We have long called for de-escalation, and it is vital that all parties seize this opportunity.
0: Oil prices have fallen sharply following the news, while the Israeli government says it won't withdraw its troops from Lebanon and they will remain there indefinitely despite the agreement. Israel's war with Hezbollah in the country has been a sticking point in negotiations between Washington and Tehran. At least 9 people have been killed in Russian strikes on Ukraine. Over 600 drones were used in an overnight wave of attacks targeting Kyiv and Kharkiv. MPs will have another chance to legalise assisted dying in England and Wales. The previous bill was blocked by the House of Lords, but it will now be reintroduced by another backbench MP. And Real Madrid have completed the signing of Chelsea defender Marc Cucurella. The 27-year-old makes the move in a deal that could rise to almost £52 million. That's the latest. I'm Charlie Max.
3: Monday morning, just gone 11 a.m. Hello, Chris with you. I've got Lady Gaga on the way. I'll play you Ray as well. And Ariana Grande's new one's on now.

Lady Gaga and the Dead Dance on Gaydio. It's Chris with you, Monday morning, just gone 11. Thank you for getting me on. How was your weekend then? Anything fun? Anything exciting? 0330 048 400 on WhatsApp if you want to let me know all about it. I'm feeling nosy, all right? Maybe you went to one of the many, many, many Pride events happening across the UK this weekend. There were loads. Like, I've got like a calendar in front of me of all of them across the UK. And there are far too many to read out, but to name a few, Pride Cymru in Cardiff, Crewe, Ellesmere Port, Warrington, Chippenham, Cambridge. So many of them. If you went to any, I hope you had a fab weekend. I spent mine at Salford Pride on Saturday, actually. A gorgeous day. Was DJing on the main stage all day. My highlight has to be seeing the Cheeky Girls live. They were so camp, like honestly obsessed. Felt like watching them the entire time. I was in like a fever dream, do you know what I mean? Petition for them to perform at every single Pride event ever. Would love that.

0: for Ultra. That is Talk To You on Gaydio. It's Chris Blackmore with you right now. If you missed Gaydio Breakfast on Friday last week, you missed a very, very, very big show. Dave had an extra special co-host all morning. And that person, Russell T. Davies, the man behind a whole load of Doctor Who and also a whole load of big queer TV shows as well. It's a Sin, Queer as Folk, Cucumber, and the one that everyone's talking about right now, Tiptoe. He was taking over the show to celebrate the release of that brand new queer TV show that we're all loving. And while he was on, Dave asked him about kind of the process of writing a dark show like Tiptoe.
1: The man who sits down and writes is a very different person to the man who walks in here and says, hiya, Dave.
2: Hiya, love.
1: Hiya, love. It is. We're all like that. You know, we all have 27 voices in our heads. Or is that just me? Oh, my God. But, you know, we all have, you can be in this mood, that mood. And sometimes I can write funny, I hope. Sometimes Mel has some very funny lines sometimes. Yeah. But, and sometimes I think things need to be said.
0: Yeah.
1: And I will unashamedly be very on the nose about it and go in there and say it.
0: Honestly, if you've not seen it yet, you have to go and watch it on Channel 4 right now. And if you missed that takeover with Russell T. Davies on Gaydio Breakfast, you can get that right now on the Gaydio app or at gaydio.co.uk. Check out our socials as well. And on the way, Jodie Harsh playing for you. Lord's on now, though. Here's Greenlight on Gaydio.

0: love that from Perry, former Beat of the Week of mine as well. It's so good, isn't it? Passenger Princess on Gaydio. It's Chris with you. Hello. On the way, we'll check your LGBTQ plus headlines. And then I'm going to get on one of my favourite dance tunes ever made. I'll play you that next.
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0: Just gone 11:30 Monday morning. Hiya, Chris with you. Getting on. Sunny Federa soon. Karen Harding's on next. Right now, though, Emma Nelson has your LGBTQ plus headlines.
8: A Reform UK-led council in Essex has stopped Pride events from being promoted in its 74 libraries. Many say the move undermines inclusion and sends the wrong message to the LGBTQ plus communities. While Reform councillors have defended the move by arguing that libraries should not promote events aimed at specific groups and should instead remain neutral spaces. Torbay Pride returned to South Devon over the weekend as a free and inclusive celebration, despite funding challenges faced by organisers. The event featured live entertainment, community activities and a march carrying an 120-metre Pride flag. Organisers thanked sponsors, donors and volunteers for helping make this year's events possible. And former F1 driver Ralf Schumacher has married long-term partner Etienne Bousquet-Cassagnier during a ceremony in Saint-Tropez. There's more LGBTQ+ stories online at gaydio.co.uk.

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0: Right, do you fancy going on holiday? Just getting away for a week, being somewhere, A, that's not the UK, and B, that is sunny and gorgeous and just a lovely, lovely time. Well, right now at gaydo.co.uk, we've got your chance to win a week-long Caribbean cruise. All thanks to our mates at Princess Cruises. And we're doing that to celebrate our brand new series of the Gaydio Original Podcast, All Aboard with Princess Cruises. 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But it's not just Star Princess they're exploring, as they also make their first stop on the golden shores of St. Thomas in the Caribbean. 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And if you want to win that week-long cruise, get to gaydio.co.uk right now.

Joel Corry, raw. That is devotion on Gaydia. I tell you what, I nearly, honestly, just about died. I was about to turn the microphone on to speak to you. Like, out the corner of my eye, I just catch something on the microphone. Oh, look, there was a spider dangling from the microphone I was about to speak into. If I'd seen that when I was talking, I would have screamed. Can we get pest control in here, please? It's Chris with you, Gaydio. Monday morning, hello. Thank you for getting me on. Right, while I, like, calm down a little bit, I'm going to get on some brand new pop perfection for you. I reckon this potential to be your new favourite tune. Let's get it on from Audrey Hobart. This is Sue Me on Gaydio.

0: Sam Smith, Kim Petras, that is Unholy on Gaydio, and it's Chris with you. We're just coming up to 12 o'clock on the way. I'm going to get on that Tame Impala and Jenny tune for you, and brand new music that is like pure pop perfection. I'll play you that next.
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0: Sky News Centre at 12. Children in the UK are to be banned from having accounts on sites like YouTube, TikTok and Instagram. The Prime Minister says he wants to give kids their childhoods back. The measures will come into force early next year. The government's also looking at overnight curfews and introducing a forced break on doom scrolling for older teenagers. Amy Ruffle from Smartphone Free Childhood thinks it's a good start.
1: I think it would be naive to say that this ban today is a silver bullet. I think it's the first step towards changing a social norm that we know as parents, and in fact young people and children are telling us themselves as well, that social media and the amount of time they spend on it is not serving them in a positive way.
0: The US and Iran have announced a framework for peace. It's due to be signed on Friday, aimed at ending the fighting on all fronts and seeing the Strait of Hormuz reopen. Some breaking news now. The Court of Appeal has ruled a decision to prescribe Palestine Action as a terror organisation was lawful. In February, judges had deemed it disproportionate, saying it would be overturned. A man has been arrested on suspicion of being the so-called Putney Pusher. It relates to an incident in May 2017 when a woman was pushed into the path of a bus on London's Putney Bridge. Police say a 44-year-old man has been detained. MPs are going to have another chance to legalise assisted dying in England and Wales. The last bill failed to get through the House of Lords despite being backed by the Commons. Opponents say it didn't have adequate safeguards to protect people from being pressured into taking their own life. Labour MP Lauren Edwards is putting it forward and disagrees.
2: We have been through multiple votes and it has the support of the Chamber and the broader support within the country as well. And I hope that they will help us work with us, as many of them were doing during the last session, to really refine and make sure we're putting through the best legislation.
0: And in sport, it's understood former Manchester United boss Ruben Amorim has agreed to become AC Milan's new head coach. That's the latest. I'm Charlie Max.
3: Monday afternoon is on. It's Chris with you. I've got Tame Impala and Jenny on the way. Junior Jackson as well after Olivia Rodrigo.

Tame Impala and Jenny, that is Dracula on Gaydio. It's Chris with you. Love to see celebrities really like actively being allies to the LGBTQ plus community. Not just like paying lip service to it, but actually like putting their money where their mouth is and really and truly engaging with doing what they can to be the best ally they can. I've just saw some news from Ariana Grande, actually, announcing she's launched the Brighter Days Ahead Foundation, a new charity focused on supporting vulnerable and marginalised communities, providing funding for LGBTQ plus organisations, trans rights groups, mental health services, humanitarian aid projects as well. Charities like Trans Lifeline are going to benefit from that foundation. Gorgeous to see that. Thank you, Ariana, once again for being a gorgeous, gorgeous ally to our community. We love it, especially during Pride Month as well. All right, it's Chris with you. Honey Dijon's on now. He's Satisfied on Gaydio. Let's go.

Adam Poore and S.G. Lewis. That is Be The One on Gaydio. And some brand new music for you. It comes from someone who I'm kind of like low-key obsessed with at the minute, actually. Someone who has been dropping dance banger after dance banger after dance banger and has quite easily one of the big songs of the summer. That person is Bebe Rexha. She released a brand new album, and there's one song on that album that is doing big, big bits at the minute, and I can't get enough of it either. So I've had to make it my beat of the week. I reckon you'll love it. Bebe Rexha, One Day on Gaydio.

0: Olivia Dean, Man I Need on Gaydio. Hiya, Chris with you. I am going to get on Britney for you soon, and I've got two huge pop icons teaming up. I'll play them soon. Wait there. Gaydio.
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Slater and Dance on Gaydio. Although she spells it in capitals, that one. So is it supposed to be like D-A-N-C-E? Or is it just Dance? I don't know. Who really cares? It's Chris with you. This is Gaydio. Hey, before I go, I need to tell you how you can get your hands on basically what could be your favourite holiday you ever go on. You could be winning a trip to what is probably actually my favourite place that I've ever visited so far. Somewhere I love so much, in fact, that I've been back multiple times. I'm obsessed with it. If you're craving some sunshine from your life, then we could send you somewhere that gets over 300 days of it every single year. We've teamed up with our mates at Visit Malta to give you the chance to win a holiday to the gorgeous Maltese Islands. We'll sort you out of a three-night stay in Malta with return flights and airport transfers on the island included as well. And it really is right.

A destination with a bit of everything. You'll spend your mornings getting lost in the historic streets of the capital city, Valletta. You'll enjoy lunch overlooking the Mediterranean Sea and fill your evenings experiencing the island's LGBTQ plus nightlife. And speaking of LGBTQ plus nightlife, actually, Malta, genuinely, probably the most accepting, most welcoming, most LGBTQ plus friendly place I have ever been to. I mean, no wonder it spent years at the top of the Rainbow Index, right? When you're there, you can really feel that love and acceptance, and it is just the most gorgeous place. If you get your hands on this, you will have the best time, trust me. So you want to enter gaydio.co.uk right now, or hit win on the Gaydio app.

0: Joe Curry, Becky Hill, that is history. Wrapping up things on Gaydio for me this afternoon. I'll see you back here tomorrow from 10 a.m. We'll kick off with an hour of Gaydio anthems as well. Right, Helen Scott is back. She's on the way next. Getting on Meek for you soon right there.
1: Gaydio. 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
7: From the Sky News Centre at 1. So Keir Starmer says he's giving children their childhoods back by banning social media for under 16s. From early next year, children won't be able to access sites like TikTok, Instagram and Facebook. WhatsApp isn't included. Renee Jones, whose son Noah is challenging Australia's blanket ban, says it hasn't worked there.
8: What we have is increased risk to young people because their parents are unaware that they're still actively using social media. If children did suffer an inconvenience of having an account closed, it's been opened in a different name, it's been set a different age range to successfully get over the ban.
7: Two men have been found guilty over a series of arson attacks on properties linked to the Prime Minister. Ukrainian Roman Lavrianovich and Stanislav Karpik, who's from Romania, worked for a Russian-speaking online taskmaster. A decision to ban Palestine Action as a terror group has been upheld as lawful. In February, the High Court ruled the government's prescription last year was disproportionate and should be overturned. The Court of Appeal has today backed the Home Office, calling it justified. Lady Chief Justice Baroness Carr outlined some reasons.
9: It is a fundamental mistake to overlook the fact that Palestine Action overtly promotes unlawful violence amounting to terrorism. It is not, as it claims, a direct action civil disobedience protest group like the suffragettes.
7: Palestine Action says it plans to take the case to the Supreme Court. A framework for peace agreed between the US and Iran is due to be signed on Friday. It's aimed at ending the fighting on all fronts and seeing the Strait of Hormuz reopen. Summer holiday strike action at Glasgow Airport has been averted. Unite the Union says workers employed by ITTS and Menzies Aviation have backed new pay offers. And Manchester United are to feature in the latest instalment of the Amazon series All or Nothing. The documentary is set to air next summer. That's the latest. I'm Charlie Mays.
10: Bonjour, happy Monday, Helen Scott in your ear holes. Just back from Paris, if you couldn't tell.

from Paris. It's my entire personality now, of course. You know I ate cheese. I drank wine. I shucked some oysters even. But it was a glorious weekend, full of work, full of pleasure. How was yours? What did you get up to? Was it sunny here in the UK? I have no idea. I really did lock in Paris. It was a gorgeous day on Saturday. I'm not going to lie. The sun was shining and a lot of sweating happened because it was so crazy busy there. But I'd love to hear about your weekend. What did you get up to? Loads of prides were happening across the weekend. Or maybe you just stayed in and chilled. And fair play, I say. Let me know. Give us a DM at Gadio and I'm going to get some tunes in your ears. Let's listen to Pauza and Adventures of Stevie V. This is Dirty Cash on Gadio this afternoon.

Queen Bey, an irreplaceable Maurice Joshua remix for you here on Gaydio. Now, I'll let you know that I was over in Paris at the weekend just gone. And usually, I have the best experience in Paris. I love going there. I've never had an issue with the French. Because you know what they say, that the French hate us and they're super rude, right? That's the general consensus. But I've never found that until this weekend. I made a reservation for my best mate's birthday, right, at this restaurant, and I had to, like, reconfirm, double confirm, had loads of emails about it, had to pay a deposit, the whole shebang. We turn up, we're all giddy, we're all excited, and this bald man on the door goes, me, sneaky jibe, that bald man on the door. He goes, no, sorry, no reservation. And I was like, mate, I've got 100 emails here showing my reservation. And he was like, well, you can find your email if you want. Anyway, apologies for me doing the accent. But, you know, I just wanted to give you the real vibe of it, the real vibe. Anyway, he did eventually sit us down, but I really wish that we'd just left, because then it was just like an awkward meal, like where we just felt so like, ooh, like he didn't want us there to begin with, like, and then the service was a bit rubbish. Anyway, I have to say, overall, and in all the times that I've been to Paris, have absolutely loved it, but have you ever had a similar experience in Paris? Answers on a postcard, please, because after this weekend, I kind of see what people are talking about. Do you know what I mean? I hate to say it. Anyway, here's some Rose Grey for you after my rant.

Poppy Baskin with MK there and Zone here on Gaydio. It's Helen with you, Rihanna on the way. And if you've been hearing that I've been in Paris all weekend, yes, it's rubbed off on me. And yes, my beat of the week might be something a little bit French.

0: crowd at Sainsbury's celebrates Pride Month 2026. 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Gemma, one of our store managers and proud at Sainsbury's chair, says that means backing Pride events right across the UK.
1: Doesn't matter where a colleague is based in Sainsbury's, that if they want to attend a Pride, they can attend a Pride. So therefore, you know, we try and attend as many Prides as we can. It doesn't matter if two people attend a Pride or 500 like at Leeds attend. It's about us being visible.
0: And for Steph, a trans colleague and Pride network leader, seeing Sainsbury's support for queer organisations, including trans charity Not A Phase, feels especially meaningful.
2: Knowing that we are supporting them and donating to them as a charity is just immense for me.
0: Sainsbury's. Because you can't make a rainbow without orange.
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4: It's just gone 1:30 and this is a lovely Monday afternoon. It's Helen with you, Rihanna next, then Kylie. But first, your LGBTQ plus news headlines with Emma Nelson.
5: A Reform UK-led council in Essex has stopped Pride events from being promoted in its 74 libraries. Many say the move undermines inclusion and sends the wrong message to the LGBTQ plus communities. While Reform councillors have defended the move by arguing that libraries should not promote events aimed at specific groups and should instead remain neutral spaces. Torbay Pride returned to South Devon over the weekend as a free and inclusive celebration, despite funding challenges faced by organisers. The event featured live entertainment, community activities and a march carrying an 120-metre Pride flag. Organisers thanked sponsors, donors and volunteers for helping make this year's events possible. And former F1 driver Ralf Schumacher has married long-term partner Etienne Bousquet-Casanier during a ceremony in Saint-Tropez. There's more LGBTQ+ stories online at gaydio.co.uk.

A little Disco Lines and Tinashe with No Broke Boys here on Gaydio. It's Helen with you. Got some Lady Gaga and Doechii on the way and some old school Dua Lipa as well. I'm loving her at the minute. And is she married? I swear I saw pictures of her getting married last week and I've talked about it on air. And I was like, I'm sure I've seen pictures, but people, I keep hearing fiance, her and her fiance. Anyway, let's keep the dance floor energy going. I'm not going to get into a ramble. I've got a brand new one for you from Liverpool dance producer and DJ Kaima. She's been steadily kind of building a name for herself on the UK dance scene. And this latest single, Tell Me, is a collaboration with producer Mentis that landed earlier this year. And it's kind of got that big, euphoric, late night dance vibe written all over it. I think you are going to love it.

0: What a tune from Dua Lipa. Don't Start Now here on Gaydio. Now, if you head over to gaydio.co.uk, there's a chance to win a week-long Caribbean cruise with our mates at Princess Cruises. I want to tell you all about it.
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0: Very exciting, very exciting. We are giving you a chance to win a week-long Caribbean cruise with our mates at Princess Cruises. And we're doing this to celebrate a brand new series of the Gaydio Original Podcast, All Aboard with Princess Cruises. It is the podcast for those who are either cruise curious, maybe you've never been on a cruise before, quite interested, want to know a bit more about it, or you are a cruise fanatic and you love stories about the high seas. And episode 2 of the series is out now, and we've got our very own Nigel May and Drag Race star Michael Maruli, who are settling into their very impressive home for the series Star Princess, the newest ship on the Princess Cruises family. But it's not just Star Princess that they're exploring. They make their first stop on the very golden shores of St. Thomas in the Caribbean. How gorgeous. You can hear what they get up to in the latest episode, episode 2, which you can find on the Gaydio app or, of course, wherever you get your podcasts.
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0: Harry Styles with Aperture here on Gaydio. Been seeing a lot of people at his concert recently over the past few days or so. Coming your way, new Becky Hill, a throwback with Praise Cats and Shine On Me in the next 15 minutes. Gaydio.
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9: From the Sky News Centre at 2. Children in the UK are to be banned from having accounts on sites like YouTube, TikTok and Instagram. The Prime Minister says he wants to give kids their childhoods back. The measures will come into force early next year. Amy Ruffle from Smartphone Free Childhood thinks it's a good start.
10: I think it would be naive to say that this ban today is a silver bullet. I think it's the first step towards changing a social norm that we know as parents, and in fact young people and children are telling us themselves as well, that social media and the amount of time they spend on it is not serving them in a positive way.
9: Police say arrests are being made at a protest outside the Royal Courts of Justice after the decision to ban Palestine Action was upheld. The Court of Appeals backed the Home Office in prescribing the group as a terrorist organisation, overturning a High Court ruling in February. Two men have been found guilty over arson attacks on properties linked to Sakir Starmer, which police say aimed to cause unrest. Roman Larinovich and Stanislav Karpuk were paid by a Russian-speaking mastermind. They started a fire at the Prime Minister's former home last May and torched a car he'd previously owned. Commander Helen Flanagan's head of counter-terror policing in London.
11: There is no evidence to suggest they knew who they were targeting or why, but clearly the tasking was to intimidate and create fear for the Prime Minister and to attack the UK.
9: The grandfather of footballer Jesse Lingard has died while awaiting a retrial for alleged child sex offences. Kenneth Lingard had been cleared of 2 counts at a trial last year, but jurors couldn't reach verdicts on 15 others. The French president claims both France and Britain are ready to lead a mission in the Strait of Hormuz. Donald Trump says the major shipping route will reopen on Friday when a peace deal will be signed. And Sir Mick Jagger's hinted at a Rolling Stones tour next year. The 82-year-old told an interviewer he's ready to go. That's the latest. I'm Imani Rana.

The Tiësto remix for you here on Gaydio. I asked you what you have been up to over the weekend. How was it? What did you get up to? I had a message from Sarah, who messaged in said, "Hiya, Helen. Spent the weekend at Pride Cymru in Cardiff. My feet are absolutely finished. My voice has gone. 10 out of 10. Would do it all again." Amazing. I forgot it was Pride Cymru this weekend. 2 full days of partying in Cardiff. And if you've never been out in Cardiff before, I highly recommend. There was a time when I couldn't stop going to Cardiff. I'd go like every weekend because it was such a good scene and loads of queer people, really nice people as well, some really good places to go. I'm glad you had a great weekend, Sarah. I had James message saying, had a proper wholesome weekend, took the dog for a long walk, watched 3 episodes of Tiptoe, bliss. Gorgeous, James, you wholesome creature, yo. Let me know what you got up to this weekend. I love hearing all about it. I love the gross. The gross? I love the goth. I can't say it. Let me just play meek for you and I'll shut up.

A little Ariana Grande newness for you. Hate That I Made You Love Me here on Gaydio. Now, of course, it's Pride Month, and I want to give a little shout out to someone who's doing really important work in queer spaces right now, and it's content creator, writer, and advocate Max Hovey, who is celebrating the launch of his debut book, No Fats, No Femmes, in London tonight. Unfortunately, I can't make it down there. It's one of the curses of living like really far away from London. Everything happens in London. But yeah, I unfortunately can't make it, but it's definitely one that I just wanted to highlight real quickly. The book, No Fats, No Femmes, it takes its title from a phrase many queer people will sadly recognise from dating apps, from online spaces, and kind of digs into some of the tougher conversations around body image, internalized prejudice, race, identity, and what empathy within our community really looks like. It's based on personal stories, research, interviews with voices from across the LGBTQ plus spectrum. And Max is actually joining us on Gaydio on Wednesday, I believe. So if you've ever wanted to hear from a really honest creator about queer culture and community, things that we, you know, don't always talk about, make sure you're tuning in and get a copy of his book, right? It's Pride Month. Let's support our queers this month. Time for some Taylor now. What a throwback this is. Shake It Off on Gaydio.

0: Obsessed with Bebe Rexha at the minute. That's her and David Guetta on a tune together. Sad Girls for you here on Gaydio. Coming up next, I'm going to make your mood go from whatever it is now to times 10. I'm going to put Sigala and Sweet Loving on, and you know this gets you in a good mood.
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0: Now, this might be the most lesbian thing I've ever said on air, but some people love a Monday, some people hate a Monday, but I've got something a little bit witchy that I thought we could do on a Monday that's like a bit exciting, kind of got that fresh start, you know, fresh start feeling. But I've seen a few witchy TikToks, okay? A few witchy TikToks talking about warding your name. And the idea, right, is that every time somebody says your name or thinks about you, money comes your way. And look, yes, it's very lesbian, but I just think these things, you never know. I like to believe in a little bit of magic. Do I know that it works? Absolutely not. But, you know, am I tempted to do a little witchy spell this Monday? Yes, yes, I am. Why not? Have a little look on TikTok and you'll see lots of different witchy people telling you how to do it. But all I'll say is, let's check in on Friday about this. I'm going to do one tonight, if you fancy joining me. And let's just see, because people have got stories about, like, waking up the next day and they've had, like, a rebate drop into their emails. Or, you know, if you are someone who works for yourself, you get a big deal land. I'm going to do it tonight. If you fancy joining me, we're going to check in again on Friday with each other and see if anything's happened.
1: How can I not leak it? I look so good, you look so good, maybe we should all leak it together. Here. You only live once, let the people see!

That was Prosper and Clooney. Free Your Mind on Gaydio. And if you want that kind of feel-good energy to keep on coming, I've got something great for you next from Jonas Blue, whose real name is actually Guy James Robin. And I didn't know this, but before he became one of the biggest names in dance music, he was DJing local clubs around Essex as a teenager. Then in 2015, you'll remember, he completely exploded onto the scene with that kind of tropical house version of Fast Car, which, do you know what, ended up actually charting higher in the UK than the original Tracy Chapman version? I didn't know that. Not bad, eh? Well, this is a brand new one from Jonas Blue. This is called Girl on Gaydio.

0: Disease, Lady Gaga. It's almost 3 o'clock on the way. New from Joel Corey and Ra. I've got a real noughties throwback with the Saturdays and little Charlie XCX for you as well.
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8: From the Sky News Centre at 3, YouTubers warning that a social media ban for under 16s could push children onto less safe services. It's on the list of platforms that will be blocked to young people in the UK from early next year. The Prime Minister says that he's standing firm.
9: I want this message to be heard loud and clear. I am not prepared to compromise on the safety and happiness of our children. And that is why this ban must happen. And that is why this ban will happen.
8: The Solicitor General's asked the Court of Appeal to decide if the sentence handed to Henry Novak's killer was too low. Ellie Reeve says she's horrified by the case. Vikram Digwa was jailed for at least 21 years after he stabbed the student to death in Southampton last December and falsely claimed to have been racially abused. Elsewhere, the Home Office has won an appeal over the banning of Palestine Action. The Court of Appeals ruled the decision to classify it a terror group was lawful. More than 700 criminal cases against people accused of supporting the organisation are now likely to go ahead. Our reporter Phoebe Southworth says there's a big gathering of demonstrators outside the Royal Courts of Justice.
10: Many of them lying on the floor here. Their intention will be to try and make it as difficult for officers to remove them as possible. The whole road, which was earlier open today, has now been shut down, and protesters are shouting at officers as they remove people. Shame on you.
8: A car has crashed into a nursery playground in Cheshire, seriously injuring a two-year-old boy. A 63-year-old woman's been arrested on suspicion of a dangerous driving offence. The US Vice President says he hopes to release the text of an agreement designed to end the war in Iran in the coming days. J.D. Vance has told American broadcasters he expects the Strait of Hormuz to reopen without tolls on a long-term basis. And Emma Raducanu's withdrawn from this week's Nottingham Open, a day after defeat in the final at Queen's Club. That's the latest. I'm Imani Rana.

Jackie with Dangerous Lover here on Gaydio. Now, we've got a couple of weeks until the next big major Pride event in the UK. Pride in London. Very, very excited. Are you going? What's your plans? Now, I have had the very great honour of being asked to host some of the live stream from Pride in London that goes out on YouTube. I'm going to be doing that with the lovely Michael Gunning, ex-Olympic swimmer. And we're going to be hosting, I think, the last kind of portion of the parade, letting you know what's going on across the Pride weekend, backstage interviews maybe. I'm so excited about it. So if you can't make it this year, all I was going to say is don't worry, because I've got your back. You can tune in to the live stream from Pride in London and I will hook you up with all the goss. Time for some new Charlie XCX. This is SS26 here on Gaydio.

0: Drop Dead.
1: Olivia Rodrigo, Drop Dead here on Gaydio. Now, if you were tuned into my show last week, you might already have guessed what my beat of the week is going to be. Right, it's time for my beat of the week. And look, I played it. I played it last week on the show. I blame TikTok, okay? I genuinely do. I generally do for my beat of the weeks, to be honest with you. But I can't stop listening to it. And I just thought, look, if I have it as my beat of the week this week, I might just be able to get it out of my system. It is Pele, the gospel version from Mauvais de Joux and the Carno Choir. And it's been all over your For You page recently. I'm sure it's not just me. The track dropped a few weeks ago. It's been blowing up thanks to that huge choir vocal. And just how it's just so catchy. Let's get it on. Come on. You're not ready.

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3: It's just gone 3:30 here on Gaydio. It's Helen with you. Sugar Babes are coming up shortly, as well as the Madonna. The LGBTQ plus headlines now with Emma Nelson.
4: A Reform UK-led council in Essex has stopped Pride events from being promoted in its 74 libraries. Many say the move undermines inclusion and sends the wrong message to the LGBTQ plus communities. While Reform councillors have defended the move by arguing that libraries should not promote events aimed at specific groups and should instead remain neutral spaces. Torbay Pride returned to South Devon over the weekend as a free and inclusive celebration, despite funding challenges faced by organisers. The event featured live entertainment, community activities and a march carrying an 120-metre Pride flag. Organisers thanked sponsors, donors and volunteers for helping make this year's events possible. And former F1 driver Ralf Schumacher has married long-term partner Etienne Bousquet-Cassagne during a ceremony in Saint-Tropez. There's more LGBTQ+ stories online at gaydio.co.uk.

Loving that from Meduza and Rani. Silence here on Gadio, and Sugar Babes is on for you next. But before that, I wondered if you've ever thought about celebrating Pride on the ocean. On the ocean. Well, Gadio have teamed up with Ambassador Cruise Line to bring you something called Pride at Sea. Okay, I'm talking dinner, I'm talking drag, I'm talking decks, and it's taking place on the 1st of October. And obviously, Pride season will be over by then, but it gives us a little something exciting to look forward to at the start of winter, doesn't it? And the event kicks off with kind of a unique Gadio networking experience where you get to meet lots of other people. You've got a welcome drinks reception. 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

Luke Dean for you here on Gadio. Now, you've been messaging me this last few hours. Let me know what you got up to over the weekend. I love hearing your weekend plans. Tom spent the whole weekend helping his sister move a house. He said, I now know why people say moving is one of life's most stressful experiences. Ben, don't. I've got to move in 4.5 weeks. I don't know how it's crept around so quickly, but I am starting to get a bit panicked. Amy went on a first date over the weekend. We had Ben, who accidentally started watching one episode of a new series and then binged the whole thing the whole weekend. Do you know what? I really had to stop myself yesterday from starting Game of Thrones from the beginning. It's like my guilty pleasure, my kind of hangover, sofa day guilty pleasure. But it's just so long. You can't do that, can you? No. Not Game of Thrones. I ended up doing Lord of the Rings instead. God.

0: One of my faves from Becky Hill. That's right here on Gaydio. Passing you over to Craig Law now, sitting in for Brett Harris. He's going to play you some Zara Larsson, some Afire, and a little bit of Perry. And I'll see you tomorrow at one.
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7: From the Sky News Centre at 4, a high school teacher has been found guilty of the murder of a 13-month-old baby he'd adopted with his partner. 37-year-old Jamie Varley killed Preston Davey after sexually and physically abusing him for months. His boyfriend, 32-year-old John McGowan Fazakerley, has been convicted of allowing the death of a child. DCI Andy Fallows from Lancashire Police says it was a particularly upsetting case.
8: Keir Starmer has been pushed into this, but I'm not complaining, because if he's doing something that I'm asking him to do, however imperfectly, then I'm happy with that. But he's added other things like curfews, which no one was talking about, which conflict with his view that those people should be able to vote.
7: Facebook, Instagram and Snapchat are warning a social media ban for under 16s could push children into unregulated areas of the internet. Sir Keir Starmer's confirmed blanket restrictions for children from next year. The sentence handed to Henry Novak's murderer has been referred to the Court of Appeal. Judges will assess whether the minimum 21-year term given to Vikram Digwa, who falsely accused his dying victim of racist abuse, is too lenient. President Macron says the UK and France are ready to deploy a mission to the Strait of Hormuz within 2 or 3 days. The vital shipping channel is due to reopen by Friday, when the framework of the peace deal between the US and Iran is signed. Two men who worked for a Russian-speaking taskmaster have been found guilty of arson attacks on property linked to the PM. They were convicted of setting fire to a house and car. Head coach Brendan McCullum has refused to discuss Ben Stokes' future as England captain, saying for now he's only concerned about supporting the 35-year-old.
9: I look at the time that the last 4 years I've worked intimately with Ben, and I've seen Ben be an unbelievable captain. I've seen him at his absolute best as a captain, his best as a player. Those decisions are not for now. Concern at the moment is making sure that Ben is fine.
7: Stokes and fast bowler Gus Atkinson have been dropped from the second test with New Zealand after breaching the team's curfew. That's the latest. I'm Imani Rana.
10: Afternoon. Happy Monday. Welcome to the Star of the Week. It's me, Craig Law, looking after things with Brett just for today. He is back in the radio tomorrow. So let's get started with some Zara Live.

on your Monday afternoon with me, Craig Law, with you just for today only. Brett will be back after his long overdue VK. He'll be back tomorrow from 4, but we get to play his new Beat of the Week. He's chosen the Beat of the Week this week, so we'll play that later on in the show. A lot of noise around Lil Mix in the media. You've got to wonder if they're kind of playing each other in the media. You know these games do exist, so there's a lot of Lil Mix noise. I try and tune it out and just focus on the fact that Lil Mix were just an awesome, awesome band. But anyway, would love to know what you're up to this afternoon. 0330-048400 is my WhatsApp. That's 0330-048400. Or you can hit us up on the apps or on the socials. Let's get some Lil Nas X on.

from old school goodies. Just like this one, M&S, Salsa Nugget here at Gadio. You may have seen the news about the untimely death of Oliver Tree, who's died in a helicopter collision in Rio de Janeiro, which is obviously sad news. But I got to say, being on a helicopter is one of those things that I just won't do. It comes up every now and then, you know, when we go places for Gadio. And I always kind of feel to myself, please, no helicopter tours. You know, it's the one thing I won't do. I'm not afraid of flying. And I can't swim, so it puts that out of the window. But, like, helicopters, it always seems to be an accident, doesn't it? I know it's a very high-profile accident, and, you know, it's probably a lot rarer than I think. But it happens too much. I think too much can go wrong with helicopters. That's one of those deal-breakers, absolutely hell no, never, ever doing kind of things, because it just always seems to go wrong. And it definitely did for Oliver Tree, so really sad loss.

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You'd think it'd be like Hyde Central, but weird. Anyway, let's check out Brent's Beat of the Week this week. Now, friends, I have to say, I am stunned, I am gagged, I am taken aback by Brent's choice of Beat of the Week, which he will fully sell properly when he's back on the show tomorrow. But never in my lifetime would I expect Brent Harris to choose a World Cup song as his Beat of the Week. But alas, here we are. The day hath arrived. He has chosen the brand new track from Ava Max, which is part of the soundtrack to the FIFA World Cup 2026, to give it all of its full trademark glory and everything. This is called Energy. It's actually a really great bop for Ava Max. Brent's Beat of the Week this week from Ava Max.

Right here again, yo. I too have discovered a new religion, by the way, friends. It's the Swedish national football team. They're very pretty, very, very pretty. Anyway, I'm going to stop being thirsty. It's not my fault, actually, because something weird happened to me at the weekend, friends. Okay, this never happens to me. Now, I've been a DJ for about, 15 years, mostly 99% in queer bars and clubs. And you know when you tell people, especially on dating apps, when you tell people you're a DJ in queer bars, they're kind of like, oh, you must get all the boys, you know, you must get, and it's not true. It's not true. It might be true for some of my DJ friends who are very, very pretty and very easy in the eye, but it's not true for me. I can count on one hand the number of times I've been propositioned whilst DJing in a queer bar. But it happened Saturday night in Birmingham, and I was absolutely taken aback. A lovely, beautiful, younger man was just kind of at the booth, and I went along, you know, I sauntered from the decks to the booth door, and I was like, you know, what can I do for you? And he was like, oh, I really want a kiss. And you know what? 9 times out of 10, I'd be professional. But this time I wasn't. Made my night, that did.

0: now not a kissing booth. Not a kissing booth. It happened one time in like 15 years. Not a kissing booth, okay? It's going back to just being the DJ box where people come over and ask me to play more Charlie XCX and Kylie, and that's the way it should be. Anyway, more great tunes after the latest news headlines next. KTO.
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10: From the Sky News Centre at 5, a high school teacher has been found guilty of the sexual abuse and murder of a 13-month-old baby, who he treated, a court heard, as a plaything. Jamie Varley adopted Preston Davey, who went to live with him in Blackpool. His partner, John McGowan Fazakerly, was convicted of allowing the death of a child. In police interviews, both denied responsibility for what happened to the boy they named Elijah.
11: Have you done anything to cause Elijah's death?
12: No.
11: Has John?
12: No.
11: As far as you're aware?
12: No, as far as I'm aware, no. Because you'd never do that.
11: As far as we can see, Elijah, when he came into your care, was a healthy baby with no injuries.
12: We have not caused Elijah's death.
10: It's been confirmed a social media ban for under 16s will take effect from next spring. Children won't face punishment if they manage to get around the ban, with responsibility falling to platforms to enforce it. Here's what some year 8s, 9s and 10s reckon.
13: Overall, I think it's a bad thing. You might feel more isolated in a way.
14: I'm going to miss connecting with people.
15: I love being able to see what people are up to and people that I wouldn't necessarily talk to.
16: I think a social media free life would be a better way to grow up.
17: On TikTok, I spend like 40 minutes. I just use it on the bus ride home.
10: The sentence given to the murderer of Henry Novak has been referred to the Court of Appeal for being unduly lenient. Vikram Digwa was handed a minimum of 21 years for stabbing his victim in Southampton last December and falsely accusing him of racial abuse. Elsewhere, Donald Trump claims ships have started moving through the Strait of Hormuz after Iran and the US agreed a framework to end the war. It's expected to be signed on Friday. Rangers and RB Salzburg have completed a deal for head coach Danny Roll to leave Ibrox and join the Austrian side. The Scottish Premiership club will now work to finalise a deal to make Hearts boss Derek McInnes their new manager. And there are yellow heat health alerts in place for parts of England this week. Heatwave conditions could be possible in some areas. That's the latest. I'm Imani Rana.
0: Right, here we go. Just got 5 o'clock. I am Craig, playing some amazing tunes from Gaga and Sunny Padilla. Let's do it.

I still can't believe I spent a year getting the artist name for this wrong. Hendrix and Golden. Honestly, it wasn't just me, okay? It wasn't just me. It was many people, okay? A lot of us got corrected. Anyway, 10 past 5. It is me, Craig Law, here. Hopefully to sprinkle some delight on your Monday afternoon. Don't forget, Brett is back in the hot seat tomorrow from 4 with his brand new Beat of the Week from Ava Max as well, which is pretty damn good. But I'd love to know what you're up to today. 0330-048-400 on the WhatsApp. You can also hit us up on the app or by the website as well, of course, today. The big talking point is that under 16s are going to be banned from using most social media apps from spring of next year. Now, I've got to be honest, I'm kind of torn on this, okay? I hate to get all serious on you on a Monday, but this is one of those things that I think we need to talk it out because it has serious implications, especially for young queer people. Now, my own personal experience was that when I was growing up, the internet was only just about starting to become a thing. And I grew up in a town where there wasn't really a lot of things to do or a lot of people to talk to if you were queer. So for me, the internet was part of that kind of awakening, you know, getting to talk to other queer people in a situation as I'm in and getting to see that, you know, the things that I were feeling were completely normal and you know, my place in the world, you know, I'm figuring that out. The internet was a core part of that. And I'm kind of worried that if we stop young queer people from experiencing that, you know, accessing that information and those resources, it's going to be very, very harmful. But of course, it's worth acknowledging that on the flip side, there is a lot of hateful, harmful stuff on the internet that young people do need to be protected from, especially in this day and age where there's just so much sinister things online. So I can understand that we have to protect young people. And plus, I'm very much pro, let's reduce the screen time for young people. You know, I could have that rant for hours and hours. So I'm kind of on the fence. Is the government doing too much to protect young kids? Is this cutting off the nose despite their faces, that kind of thing? I don't know. I'm in the middle. We've got to protect them from the hateful stuff. But I do think, especially for queer kids, we have to ensure that they're able to access the resources and peer learning that comes from the internet. Because for me, it was vital. It was absolutely vital, along with things like Queer as Folk and the slow introduction of queer representation. The internet was really vital in me finding my place as a queer Welsh boy in the world. So I think we can't take access away from that.

Bloody hell. And more Arcadia, 20 past 5 on your Monday. A brand new album, Rebecca, is out at the end of September, if my memory serves you right. And it's got that track, plus many, many other bangers. I absolutely love that Becky Hill track. Sounds incredible in the club as well. You know what, you can just simulate that, just turn it all the way up. And just a Billie Eilish, it's Birds of a Feather, Arcadia.

0: Lily Allen and Jade. It is Beg for Me at Gadio. I got Ariana Grande and Duke Dumont on the way next.
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0: Right, just got 5:30. 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
5: A Reform UK-led council in Essex has stopped Pride events from being promoted in its 74 libraries. Many say the move undermines inclusion and sends the wrong message to the LGBTQ+ communities. While Reform councillors have defended the move by arguing that libraries should not promote events aimed at specific groups and should instead remain neutral spaces. Torbay Pride returned to South Devon over the weekend as a free and inclusive celebration, despite funding challenges faced by organisers. The event featured live entertainment, community activities and a march carrying an 120-metre Pride flag. Organisers thanked sponsors, donors and volunteers for helping make this year's events possible. And former F1 driver Ralf Schumacher has married long-term partner Etienne Bousquet-Cassagne during a ceremony in Saint-Tropez. There's more LGBTQ+ stories online at gadio.co.uk.

Made You Love Me and Gadio. She's just kicked off her first tour in 7 years, and it's gotten rave reviews from The Guardian, which is no mean feat, because those are some fussy reviewers of The Guardian, if the history's anything to go by. But 5-star reviews all across the board for Ariana Grande, Eternal Sunshine Tour, and that's happening in LA right now. And I gotta say, I am so looking forward to the new Ariana album coming out at the end of July, isn't it? But this one's coming first. Less than 3 weeks now until new Madonna music.

tunes until 7 o'clock tonight. Don't forget Chris Herbert taking you into the evening after I finish at 7 o'clock tonight. And just in case it hasn't flagged you yet, this Sunday coming, it is Father's Day, okay? And honestly, it's one of those days that I absolutely dread, because I don't know about you, but my father is, without a shadow of a doubt, the hardest person in the world to buy gifts for. Now, it shouldn't be this way, because my dad has actual hobbies. You know, he likes sports, he likes darts, and he's absolutely fanatical about steam trains. But over the course of my 40 or so years on this planet and being his son, I have bought my dad every conceivable steam train gift that has ever been created or can be created. I say this because, my friends, I am stumped. I have no idea what to get my dad for Father's Day this Sunday. We're going to dinner. I'm taking him to for a lovely Sunday roast on Sunday. You know, obviously I'll pick up the check for that. But I have no idea what to get the man that owns every piece of steam train paraphernalia that exists. Honestly, the only thing I could get him now would be an actual working steam train. And I haven't won the lottery yet. And I didn't invest in Bitcoin when it was a thing. So that's not an option. So hopefully your parents are a lot easier to buy for these days, because I am stumped, flummoxed, screwed, some would say.

0: You know, one of my favorite things about being the glorified substitute teacher at Gadio, you know, the one they draft in when one of the teachers goes off sick, I get to pull tunes like this out of the vault and give them another airing. Peggy Goo's remix of Kylie's Can't Get On My Head. Nigel May was wrapping up the weekend yesterday with an all-star lineup of guests. You can listen to it again on Gadio Replay, by the way. Davina DeCampo, Hannah Bichomsky, Zaki Musa, and Robert Baxter all talking to Nigel on the show yesterday as he wrapped up the weekend. And if you couldn't catch it in all of its glory yesterday, you can do it on the Gadio app right now. Got the latest news headlines and more great bops here Monday evening next.
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8: From the Sky News Centre at 6. The Prime Minister says he's not prepared to compromise on the safety and happiness of children by banning social media for under 16s.
9: Social media is making children unhappy. It's making it easier for bullies to harass and abuse them, exposing them to content that is dangerous. A technology that intrudes into every corner of a life, almost impossible to escape.
8: From next spring, children won't be allowed to access apps like Instagram and TikTok. It follows a similar move by Australia made in December. A high school teacher has been convicted of sexually abusing and murdering the baby he'd adopted months earlier. Jamie Varley's partner, John McGowan Fazakerley, was found guilty of allowing the death of 13-month-old Preston Davey in Lancashire in 2023. Donald Trump says that he's very happy about signing a deal with Iran.
10: Very importantly, the oil is plummeting down and the stock market is shooting up like a rocket, and the oil has taken its biggest plunge and we're into the low numbers. And the main thing is that Iran will not have a nuclear weapon. They fully agreed to that.
8: The US president's been speaking in France on the sidelines of the G7 summit. He insists the Strait of Hormuz will be completely opened by Friday, when a framework to end the war is due to be formally signed. The sentence handed to Henry Novak's murderer has been referred to the Court of Appeal. Judges will assess whether the minimum 21-year term given to Vikram Digwa is too lenient. New drivers are around twice as likely to make an insurance claim than those who passed their test more than a year ago. Aviva's analysis found 11% reported a collision in the first 12 months. And to sport now, where Cape Verde are frustrating Spain at the World Cup, with their opening match of the tournament goalless going into the second half. Spain have had 12 shots so far, with Cape Verde goalkeeper Vizinha making a number of big saves. That's the latest. I'm Imani Rana.
0: Here we go, just gone six. I got some Girls Aloud and Zara Larsson after one of my faves from this year, Prosper and Clooney's Bring 'Em On.

Grab This Girl Trip Remix. It's Al Larson and Midnight Sun again, yo. Coming on to 6:15 on your Monday evening with me, Craig Law. Just keeping Brett's seat warm. Just for tonight. I did it last week and I'm doing it tonight, but he is back in the radio. And tomorrow from 4. I tell you what, though, I was saying earlier on the show how I've become quite smitten. Smitten definitely being the word. With Zara Larsson's Countrymen. So I was watching the Swedish national team last night, and my God, they're just too pretty. Like, it has to be a genetic thing, because it was exactly the same when Gaino sent me to Sweden. Now, this was like, I don't know, 5-6 years ago. So we went to Malmö, beautiful city, by the way, of course. Lots of you have probably been there because they hosted Eurovision a couple of years ago as well. And it was like that there. It was like everyone had just taken a drink of beautiful juice or something, because everyone was gorgeous. The women were gorgeous. The men were gorgeous. Even the old people looked stunningly vibrant and radiant. Definitely a genetic thing. But I remember they were being quite a weird thing about alcohol when we were there. So I think it was something like, and I might be wrong, okay, because my memory's fuzzy with this trip, and it was something like you couldn't buy alcohol. You know, like we go to the supermarket and just buy alcohol. You couldn't do that in Sweden. There's only certain places that you could buy alcohol and certain days and times, and it was really bizarre to me that someone was kind of always, you know, just, it's always been so readily accessible over here, isn't it? So it was a quirk. But then they go and let me loose on a 4x4 across their countryside. I mean, that was maniacal. There's a clip somewhere of me screaming. And I mean, like not just like a little kind of fear scream, like screaming like I'd been shot up into space or something, just because I was at the wheel of a 4x4. And as someone who can't drive a smart car very well, a 4x4, risky move, Sweden. Let's do some Rose Grey.

0: John Corey and Devotion, another one, enjoyed himself on tour in Ibiza. Pretty much everyone else in the world, he's just come back from a three-week stint in America as well. And you know what? I love that for John Corey, because I was very lucky to kind of witness the start of his DJ producer journey. And honestly, I say this, nobody, except maybe James Hype, has worked harder than John Corey to get where he is. He deserves all the flowers and all the success in the world, and especially when he keeps making bangers like that one.
1: What you said.

0: Chris Glide to Tinashe. Shay. No broke boys. I'm a broke boy now. I just had to pay for my bridge that I'm getting. Tell you what, they don't tell you that in school how expensive dental work is. My lord. If we did, we'd be seeing 10-year-olds swinging mouthwash. We would. Honestly, I can't believe how expensive it is. But Disco Lizer, Tinashe, Shay. No broke boys. I have got a gay new anthem of them. Yeah, yeah, yeah. It's next.
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It's Julie Ears, Be The One Again, yo. Got 10 minutes left of me. You know, we were just talking about how you can win the holiday to Malta, by the way, which is on the website, gidget.co.uk, or win on the app. I need a holiday, and I need like a non-Pride holiday. So I'm going to Cologne in a few weeks' time with some friends for Cologne Pride. But I need one of those holidays where we don't do anything, you know, that requires partying or planning, you know, 7 outfits a day. I just need to like lay by a beach for a week and do as little as humanly possible. I'm one of those people, I'm afraid. You know, when I go on holiday, like an actual holiday, not a Pride holiday, a holiday, I'm not one of these people that wants to do things. I just want to do as little as humanly possible. That is the only thing I want to do on holiday, is absolutely nothing. And I know, like, all my friends are like rolling their eyes because we have this debate every time. You know, they'll even come up with an itinerary. My friends Alex and Ronan, when we go away together, they'll plan a literal, I'm not kidding, I'm not eulogizing, I honestly, they will plan a literal itinerary for in the group chat about places where they're planning for us to go and where we need to meet and everything. And my response to that is absolutely not. I'll get up, go to the beach, see you for dinner maybe. That's me. I declare

0: Chris Herbert up next. And Brett's back in the hot seat tomorrow from 4. So make sure you give him a big old Gadio welcome. Whatever you're doing for the rest of your Monday, keep it Gadio. See you soon.
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8: From the Sky News Centre at 7. The Prime Minister says under 16s will be banned from social media next spring. It'll mean they're prevented from having an account on platforms including Facebook, Instagram and Snapchat. Who warn the move could encourage young people to visit unregulated areas of the internet. Jessica Butcher's from social enterprise ScrollAware. She's very happy with the decision.
9: I think we have to do it. It's like anything, right? It's like seatbelts, it's like alcohol, it's like smoking. There will always be children that will have access to these things. But it's about the message that it sends and about the line in the sand that we put for parents, and they're the ones that are calling out for this.
8: A high school teacher's been found guilty of sexually abusing and murdering a 13-month-old boy. Jamie Varley had adopted Preston Davey just months before killing him in Lancashire in 2023. His partner, John McGowan Fazakerley, was convicted of allowing the baby's death. Donald Trump says the Strait of Hormuz is already partially open to shipping. Speaking on the fringes of the G7 summit in France, the US president claims the key trade route will be fully restored on Friday when the framework for peace with Iran is signed. The Court of Appeals ruled the government acted lawfully when it banned the protest group Palestine Action as a terrorist organisation. More than 100 arrests have been made in central London following today's decision, with multiple demonstrators seen being carried away by police. One of the favourites to win the World Cup have suffered a shock result in their opening match. Joe Rawson's in Boston.
10: Spain stunned the bookies' favourites to win the World Cup. The reigning European champions held to a draw by tournament debutants Cape Verde, whose goalkeeper Vizinha put in the performance of his life. Ferran Torres hit the bar when he really should have scored, and despite having 26 shots, Spain couldn't break the minnows down. Spain 0, Cape Verde 0.
8: And the Russian Shadow Fleet vessel intercepted by British troops in the English Channel yesterday has now been officially detained. It means the Smirnoffs can't formally leave the UK. That's the latest. I'm Imani Brana.
0: Right, that's Monday pretty much done and dusted then. Hello, it's Chris with you for Waller Monday. Let's get some tunes on.

this on Charlie XCX. It's called SS26, better known as like Spring Summer 26. If you worked in retail, that's what you'd know that as. Hello, I'm Chris. Hope you're good. It is a Thursday, and I sound a little bit croaky this evening, and I don't know why or where this has come from, this little croak. I feel absolutely fine. Do you know what? I am full of a cold, so I reckon it's a little bit of the cold in me that's not a cold. Hay fever. I'm full of hay fever. It's been really bad today. I've been sneezing low, so I think that's why I've got a bit of a like weird sore throaty thing. Right, let's get through Monday. Let's wrap up Monday with some big tunes. Inner Hot on the way. Madonna and Sabrina. I keep merging the two names together, calling them Medina. That's on the way. This, though, Confidence Man.

winter and hot at Gaydio. I am ready for some hot weather. It's like that weird weather at the moment. Do you know what I mean? Like when it's raining and you put a waterproof coat on, but then when you arrive to where you need to get, you're still actually just as wet because you like sweated through.

0: Jazzy, Satisfy, Gala, Free From Desire, take you back to the 90s before it. Right, don't go anywhere. That's Sienna Spyro tune on the way for you. And a throwback from Eve next.
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can't help but shoulder shimmy to that. I'm Chris. Hello. It is a Monday evening. I hope you're good. Going to get on some new music for you now. Although, if you've been listening to me on this show for the past few weeks, you'll know that it's not actually new music because I've been playing it for a couple of weeks from Kaima. It's called Tell Me.

Pink and Razor Glass at Gadio on your Monday evening. I need to give a shout out to someone, actually, who deserves a medal, in my opinion. His name is Norman Cook. You might know him better as Fatboy Slim.

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Imagine turning up to counter protest someone, hearing a Fatboy Slim song playing, and then realizing, oh, that's Norman Cook. He's on our side. Well done, Norman. We need more of that, please. 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

0: Salutes and Jessie Ware, that is Heaven in Your Arms at Gaydio. Do you know what I have noticed all weekend is the Russell T Davies stuff has been popping off. If you missed any of it, Gaydio Breakfast on Friday, Russell T Davies, the man who wrote Tiptoe along with a whole load of other stuff, like It's a Sin, like Cucumber, like Aquarius Folk, and also former showrunner of Doctor Who. Then you can watch the best bits on our app right now. Just get the Gaydio app, that's free to download, and you can see like the best bits of that Russell T Davies Gaydio Breakfast takeover. If you don't want to do that though, don't worry, because I'll sort you out with some Kylie next.
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5: From the Sky News Centre at 8. Children under 16 are expected to be banned from using apps like Instagram, TikTok and Facebook by next spring. The Prime Minister insists the restrictions, similar to those introduced in Australia, will give youngsters back their childhood. Ian Russell's co-founder and chair of the Molly Rose Foundation and says the decision is disappointing.
6: The false hope that could come by announcing a blanket ban without acknowledging the unintended consequences that come with it is just disingenuous. Penalising young people is not the answer, and the answer is to stop the problem at source by turning attention to the platform.
5: A teacher has been found guilty of sexually abusing and murdering the 13-month-old baby boy he adopted. His partner was convicted of allowing the death of the child at their home in Lancashire. Donald Trump says a deal to end the war with Iran has been signed. Speaking in France ahead of the annual G7 summit, the US president again insisted Tehran won't have nuclear capabilities. The captain of a Russian Shadow Fleet tanker intercepted by British troops in a UK first has been charged with contravening sanctions. The 38-year-old Indian national was earlier arrested, while around two dozen other people on board are assisting with the investigation led by the National Crime Agency. The ship remains anchored off the coast of Weymouth after its seizure at the weekend. Defence Secretary Dan Jarvis has been updating MPs.
7: Sanctioned oil is bankrolling Putin's brutal war in Ukraine. Every barrel sold helps fund the missiles and drones used to kill Ukrainians in their homes, destroy their infrastructure, and break their will.
5: Spain have been held to a shock goalless draw by Cape Verde in the opening match of the World Cup. And Crystal Palace have confirmed the appointment of Pierre Sage as their new manager. He signed a three-year contract at Selhurst Park and takes over from Oliver Glasner, who left at the end of last season. That's the latest. I'm Imani Brana.
8: Just got 8 on your Monday evening. Hello, I'm Chris with some Armin van Helden on the way for you. Right now, this is Kylie Minogue.

Who, Chapel Road, H-O-T-T-O-G-O, at KDO, Monday evening. This voice is getting worse. I don't know what's going on. I don't know where it's come from either. I've been fine all day. Why has my voice gone really weird? I'm going to have a good lie though. Do you know what it is? It's because I did shows all weekend. I don't know if you were listening on the weekend. I ended up popping up doing a couple of shows there. I sound butch, don't I? I sound like Barry White. Am I going to make it to the end of the show?

Sonny Federa, that is Let Me Be In Your Arms at Gaydio on your Monday evening. We are well into Pride season. But you know when you're at a Pride festival, what are you usually standing on? You're usually standing on grass, right? That's usually what you're doing. Well, how about something a little bit different? How about Pride at Sea? We have teamed up with Ambassador Cruise Line to bring you Pride at Sea Dinner, Drag and Decks. This is going to take place on the 1st of October. A special event kicks off with a unique Gaydio networking experience before welcome drinks reception. We'll even sort you out gala dinner, half a bottle of wine before the entertainment for the evening kicks off as well. There, you'll get a special performance from drag icon Mary Mac. I don't use the word icon very often, but drag icon Mary Mac. You'll also enjoy bangers into the evening as the Gaydio DJs provide you with a whole load of tunes. So for this unique overnight experience, it is on sale right now. We'd obviously love for you to join us. All the details on it. And of course, to get your tickets, all you need to do to go to gaydio.co.uk/pride@sea.

0: Meet Cute and Beautiful Freaks at Gaydio. Follow up to Fabulous. And I love that. Well, I love her. She is just an absolute hoot. Mess. No, I didn't say that. Mika, I love you. But when we had a little chat backstage at Mighty Hoopla a couple of weeks back, every single story that you told me, going, well, I was slightly worse for wear, or I was slightly drunk. Absolutely iconic, love her. Right, the new one from Becky Hill on the way for you. I got a throwback from Pitbull next.
1: So we'd been having conversations about having a family for a while. We started to do some research and we found the Agora.
2: Yeah, we were lucky actually, because a lot of the time when we came into the Agora, we had the same nurses. So we became close to a couple of them who we just... They really saw us through the journey, the failed cycles, good outcome. You know, they really came along the journey with us.
1: Yeah, the team were a highlight.
2: Yeah, they were amazing.
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Becky Hill, more at Gaydio Monday evening. Did you know Little Mix will come back as a group? That's what Perry said when I spoke to her. You can catch that interview on her Insta right now at Gaydio. And this is her latest track. It's called Passenger Princess.

Hate That I Made You Love Me, all in lowercase at Gaydio. Time for some new music in the form of this. My beat of the week this week comes from someone who is an icon in Eurovision land. We are talking the two-time winner of Eurovision, Loreen. She is back with a new track sounding, well, pretty much like Loreen. It's called Set Me Free. Let me know what you think about this.

0: Yeah, we know what she says at the end, really, don't we? Maybor, let them know at Gaydio. That's a lot for me. I'm out of here. See you back here tomorrow from 7. We'll do it all over again. Stay there. Tom Gavin looking after things for Jay Sky on the way next. Catch up on the latest episode of To The Club, which is out now with alt queer icon Peaches. We talk club culture, creativity, performance, and her new album, No Lube, So Rude.
1: Yeah, no, it's funny. No, but you know, it's that, like, this is my independent moment. Actually, I feel like that was that song for Britney and for Christina Aguilera.
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6: From the Sky News Centre at 9. A high school teacher has been found guilty of the murder and sexual abuse of a 13-month-old baby, who he treated, a court heard, as a plaything. Jamie Varley adopted Preston Davey, who went to live with the 37-year-old in Blackpool in 2023. His partner, John McGowan Fazakerly, was convicted of allowing his death. In police interviews, both denied responsibility for what happened to the boy they named Elijah.
7: Have you done anything to cause Elijah's death?
8: No.
7: Has John?
8: No.
7: As far as you're aware?
8: No, as far as I'm aware, no. Because we would never do that.
7: As far as we can see, Elijah, when he came into your care, was a healthy baby with no injuries.
8: We have not caused Elijah's death.
6: Sir Starmer says he's giving children their childhoods back by banning social media for under-16s. From early next year, children won't be able to access sites like TikTok and Facebook. But Renee Jones, whose son Noah is challenging Australia's blanket ban, says it hasn't worked there.
9: What we have is increased risk to young people because their parents are unaware that they're still actively using social media. If children did suffer an inconvenience of having an account closed, it's been opened in a different name, it's been set a different age range to successfully get over the ban.
6: The sentence handed to Henry Novak's murderer has been referred to the Court of Appeal. Judges will assess whether the minimum 21-year term given to Vikram Digwa, who falsely accused his dying victim of racist abuse, is too lenient. The captain of the Russian Shadow Fleet tanker seized in the English Channel has been charged with contravening sanctions. Two dozen other people on board the vessel are assisting the National Crime Agency with their investigation. Yellow heat health alerts have been issued for much of central and southern England as temperatures start to rise. They run from Wednesday until next Monday. And there's been a huge shock at the World Cup. One of the tournament favourites, Spain, have been held to a goalless draw by Cape Verde in their opening match. That's the latest. I'm Imani Rana.
10: It is Tom Gavin, right by your side, right here on Gaydio, up and down the country. I've got a classic from the noughties to play for you, plus Sonny Federa. Let's have a wicked time together. You are listening to Gaydio. It is great to have you with me.

Oh, baby! Sonny Federa, DOD, Poppy Bascom plays for any radio right now. Think About Us and Body Rockers. I like the way you move before that. It's Tom Gavin with you. Do hope you're looking after yourself. Brand new single from Prosper on the way for you. Harry Styles plays next. But first, let me tell you, it is Tom Gavin in for J Sky this week and next week. And I just want to acknowledge the fact that these are mighty big shoes to fill, right? Jay is, you know, he's so articulate, very well spoken, incredibly intelligent, has had a big long career in the broadcasting industry, has done television, has done all sorts, gives talks up in the north, well, all over the country, really. So it is a real privilege to be able to sit in this chair and take over him. But also, he's one of those horrible people who's just absolutely lovely as well at the same time. Just really annoying. Now, Jay is obviously very intelligent. I'm just giving you a bit of a warning. I am not as intelligent as Jay. Jay will often cover some really hard-hitting subjects. I'm more likely to give you the story about the time my hungover auntie fell over leathered. You know, at a family get-together, which was a funeral. You know, that's the kind of creativity we're talking here. Anything goes. I have been known to talk about dead pigeons on Gaydio. So literally, you are in for a real treat. Let's get some more tunes on for you and literally anything else. Hold on to yourself, because it's going to be a riot, let me tell you. Right then, let's get on some more tunes. It's Harry Styles right now and American Girls.

Casper and Clooney. Not George. That's Free Your Mind plays for you. Right across the UK, it's Gaydio, Tom Gavin with you, sitting in for Jay before that Harry Styles and American Girls. Now, I'm sure, you know, I'm not the only one who probably felt a little bit despondent last week. I'm sure you did as well. Obviously, there was riots going on in Southampton and in Belfast. You know, the finale of Tiptoe left me unable to sleep for weeks. I'm sure you were exactly the same. You know, there were so many things that kind of made me feel, or us feel, a little bit despondent, but something incredibly special happened to me last week. And I just had to share it with you, you know, because it was just... There was one word in a question that I was asked that really kind of knocked me off my feet. And for my job, I do visual merchandising for charity shops. And a lot... It's a very strange job, I will tell you that. I have worked with, over the last 5 years, majority of people have been pensioners. And let's say, you know, not to be generalising here, but let's say a pensioner can call a spade. And sometimes you have to listen to opinions that don't necessarily, you know, go down well with what it is that you believe. Until one of them came up to me very much out of the blue when I was doing some work. And she said to me, "Tom, I've been making friends in my local cafe with someone who is a transsexual. And I just want to know, what is the kindest way to speak to them?" Now, that word that was chosen by Julie, my volunteer, who I won't reveal. Actually, yes, I will. To hell with it. She's 70 years old. The fact that she used the word kindest was just absolutely wonderful. Julie has led a very, like, she lives in North Manchester. She's got her mates. She does her bingo, literally the stereotypical things that our girls like to do. Dealing with trans people is something that she just doesn't come across. But she has now at a local cafe. And the fact that she took the time to ask me what is the best way and the kindest way, that's the crucial word here, isn't it? Kindest. The kindest way. Making sure she got the pronouns right. Making sure that, you know, there was an air of respect. You know what I mean? It was just such... It really knocked me off my feet. I was in tears, for God's sake, and so was she. It just made me think, and I'm sure it made you think as well, in a really, like, despondent week. There was just a little bit of good news that came out of that. You know how, like, in The Lion King, when the clouds break and the sunlight shines through near, remember? Well, that's what it was like. Honestly. Be more Julie, hashtag. Well, that'll be a Tesla exhaust pipe.

Chris Lake, Savannah. Before that, Switch Disco, Robert Miles, Ella Henderson. Played you React. It's a bit of a jumpy backup track, isn't there? Before that, Audrey Hobart and Sue You. Yeah, Julie. Hashtag be more Julie, I think, is very appropriate. Do you know what I mean? In a week where St. Helens got reform and cancel pride. Yeah, we need more Julies in this world. Coming up, I've got Joel Corry, brand new from him, and the hottest girl band in the world. Keep it right here to Gaydio. It's Tom Gavin with you.

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I not leak it? I look so good, you look so good, maybe we should all leak it together. Here, you only live once, let the people see!

Yes. Flow. That is Leak It plays for you. It's Gadio, Tom Gavin, covering Jay. Do hope you're keeping well. Before that, brand new from Joel Corry and Ra. I love it. Devotion. And before that, Breach. Everything you never had. Right, Olivia Rodrigo on the way for you. And if you like throwbacks, like the one that I'm about to play for you now, we play a whole hour of them every day at 10 a.m. to give you a big energy boost to take on the day ahead of you. Those big bangers from back in the day that you'd completely forgotten about. Well, baby, we are guaranteed to bring them back into your life. It'll make you want to hit the dance floor at 10 a.m. on a Monday morning. Really, what more could you possibly want? I like this one. This was going back to 2002. This was the year, right, that I did my GCSEs. 25 years ago next year. This is

One of the hottest songs of the last 12 months, that is Disco Line, Sinéchez, No Broke Boys, Olivia Rodrigo and Drop Dead, Becky Hill and David Guetta on the way for you. Now, of course, unless you've been living under a rock, the heterosexual males of this world have got extra thrust in their libido, haven't they? Which makes a ruddy change, really, doesn't it? It's, of course, the World Cup. Yay! Now, listen, I'm not going to lie to you, really. I'm honest with you. I can't be doing. I find it so... This is how, you know, clueless it comes to football when it comes to me. Is that when I was last watching a football game, it must have been about 7:30 at night. And 22 minutes and 15 seconds of time has elapsed. And I thought it was 10:15 at night. Yeah, that's how clueless I am with football. I had to think of the word then, saying, you know, proof of the pudding's in the eating. Apparently it's meant to be coming home. They say this all the time, don't they? I'm going to make a prediction, right? It's not. I'm not going to be the prophet of doom here, but yeah, I don't think it's going to be coming home. Now, I don't know too much about the England FC lineup this year, but something that's kind of come a cropper, really. Something I've been thinking about, right? Why Lions? It's a perfectly reasonable question, isn't it? Why Lions on the shout, right? Why Lions? It's a perfectly reasonable question, isn't it? Why Lions on the shirt?

you know, three cows on a shirt. There we go. I think I've started something there, haven't I? Right, let's get on some more tunes right now. Three cows on a shirt. This is Dangerous Lover. This is Sakao.

0: playing you some David Guetta and Becky Hill. That is Remember coming up. Tunes on the way from Pink Panthers. I've got a throwback from the 10s from 2012. And I'll play you some Rose Grey as well. Keep it right here to Gadio.
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7: From the Sky News Centre at 10. It's been confirmed a social media ban for under-16s will take effect from next year. Snapchat, TikTok and Instagram are among the apps included, but messaging services like WhatsApp aren't. Children won't face punishment if they manage to get around the ban, with responsibility falling to platforms to enforce it. Not all charities welcome blanket restrictions. Here's what some year 8s, 9s and 10s reckon.
8: Overall, I think it's a bad thing. You might feel more isolated in a way.
9: I'm going to miss connecting with people. I love being able to see what people are up to and people that I wouldn't necessarily talk to.
10: I think a social media free life would be a better way to grow up.
11: On TikTok I spend like 40 minutes, I just use it on the bus ride home.
7: A high school teacher has been found guilty of sexually abusing and murdering a 13-month-old boy. Jamie Varley had adopted Preston Davey just months before killing him in Lancashire in 2023. His partner John McGowan Fazarkali was convicted of allowing the baby's death. Police say more than 100 arrests have been made on suspicion of showing support for Palestine Action. A protest was held outside the Royal Courts of Justice after the decision to uphold the ban on the proscribed terrorist group. The Russian Shadow Fleet vessel intercepted by British troops in the English Channel yesterday has now been officially detained. It means the Smirtos can't formally leave the UK. Cape Verde goalkeeper Vizinho was the hero as the African produced a major shock by holding Spain to a goalless draw at the World Cup. He made seven saves to keep the European champions at bay in Atlanta. He says it's a day he'll never forget.
12: Today the dream come true. We compete against Spain and it's one of the best national team in the world. And we are very, very happy, very proud of all of the players, all the people from Cape Verde.
7: And a yellow heat health alerts have been issued for much of central and southern England as temperatures are set to rise. They run from Wednesday until next Monday. That's the latest. I'm AJ Wolfe.

notes whatsoever. Rose Grey, Club to Your Arms, loving that. Flown to the Machine as well before that with Spectrum. And Pink Panther is kicking off hour two. Tom Gavin with you, sitting in for Jay. Played your Girl Like Me, Adam Port, SG Lewis on the way for you. An absolute corker from Miley Plays Next. So while you're getting through your scrolling, while you're getting your butties ready for your lunch tomorrow, I'm right by your side. Do hope you're looking after yourself. Do hope you're keeping good. I've got a little cob on. That's like suburban liver pudding from In a Bad Mood. That's where I'm from, you see. And I've got to, like, you know all about it. I need to get it off my chest. Who could possibly have a cob on with an American institution? My God. They've gone too far this time. Let me tell you, I'm going to be giving you all the news. It's to do with the music industry. Supposedly, I'll give Americans that. They have come up with some decent music over the years. You know, let's call a spade, shall we? Right, in the meantime, let's get on some more music. Let's get on some Miley right now. This, of course, is Flowers. We were good.

loving it. Adam Poore, SG Lewis, Be The One. Live in Joy and Dream, a classic dance anthems from the 90s on the way for you. And the hottest collaboration of 2026, all lined up. But first, let me tell you, I've got a cob on with an American institution. Yes, I do. The music, and it's the Rock and Roll Hall of Fame. Grinding me gears. They've gone a little bit too far now. Now, back in 2019, I do believe Janet Jackson asked them to incorporate more women into the Rock and Roll Hall of Fame, which, to be fair, they have done. They've inducted Dolly ever since. You know, they've inducted Cher. You know, better late than never, really. But this year, the nomination long list was really quite women-heavy. Pink, Melissa Etheridge. I mean, Pink would have been ideal, wouldn't she? She loves a bit of rock and roll after she's been fired out of a cannon, sailing through the air like a long dart. You know, Melissa Etheridge, wonderful. Lauryn Hill was nominated. You know, Miss Education, one of the finest albums of all time. Shakira, the Latin love goddess. And, of course, Mariah Carey nominated. None of them have got in. It's all very male. Billy Idol got in, for God's sake. I mean, that thrusting libido with hips. God bless. But none of the girls have got in. Spare a thought for Mariah, right? This is where I, you know, take grievance, you know. She's been nominated 4 times. Now, I know when you think of rock and roll, you don't exactly think of, you know, or when a hero comes along. But still, she's had 18, 19 number ones, for God's sake. Get a sense of humour, Rock and Roll Hall of Fame. Get her in, for the love of God. Right, I've got classic dance anthem, Living Joy Dreamer. But first, let's get some Honey Dijon on right now. This is Satisfied with Jacob Lusk.

0: That's Madonna, Sabrina Carpenter, Bring Your Love. I think we'll have a bit of a chinwag about how mad will we later on. Why not? But first, I will give you some absolute tunes from Calvin Harris, Jade, and I've got a classic that is turning 25 years old this year. Oh my gosh, what could that possibly be? Keep it right here.
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0: right until the end. Of course, Jade, Angel of My Dreams, Calvin Harris, Jazzy, brand new from them, Satisfy. And I told you, yeah, a classic from the year 2000, 25 years old, Sweet Female Attitude, played you Flowers. I have got Charlie on the way for you. And let's just call a spade, probably the best song of the year. And the song of the summer plays for you in the next, let's say, 5 minutes. But first, shall we have a bit of a chat about Madge? Because it's been a while since I've spoken to you on Gaydio. And, you know, obviously she's released 3 singles since then. What are we thinking? What are we thinking to Confessions 2 as an era so far? Because let's put it this way. I don't know where you were when she did 2005's Confessions on the dance floor. I was in my second year of uni. I was prime of life. Do you hear me? I'm pushing 40 now, love. Prime of ruddy life. And this material that she's coming out with, I Feel So Free, was just, what do you think to that one? Just euphoric, hands in the air, completely raving joy. The other two? Yeah, no. Madge, if you want it to compare to like Future Lovers and Let It Will Be and some of Get Together, some of those classic songs from 2005, I'm thinking the album tracks are going to perhaps say more than what the singles are. But do you find that with a Madge album? Sometimes the album tracks are better than the singles. You know, for all her intelligence, you know, she really can, you know, drop the ball every now and again, can't she? I'm going to wake up with a horse's head in me pillow for saying that. She's going to come for me, isn't she, Al Madge? Right, let's get on brand new music from Ellie Goulding. This is Black Prada... Well, I can't even speak. See, that's the curse of Madge. She's heard me, hasn't she? Black Prada Dress, Ellie Goulding. Brand new from her. Plays for you now on Gaydio.
1: I heard what you said.

0: Pontrix and Golden plays for you on Gadio. Tom Gavin with you, sitting in for Jay. I'll be back with you next week. Well, Jay has the second week of his holidays, the lucky little duck. Glitterbox Radio Show is going to be here up next, so don't you go anywhere. Lots of love. Speak to you next week. You're gorgeous.
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You don't ever want to turn down something for your mind, your body, and your soul. Yes, yes, everybody. I hope you're doing good. It's Yasmin with you back on the Glitterbox Radio Show this week, broadcasting live from London after an incredible couple of weeks on the road. Summer is well and truly underway, I'll tell you that. I played at Amnesia with the Glitterbox fam this Friday past and had such a good time. I'm going to tell you more about that a little bit later in the show. Coming up this week, we got loads to get through. Music on the way from Butch, Tevin Everett, Muscle Car,

set was amazing. I love playing in Amnesia. It was such a fun experience, a place that I had raved at many years ago and my first time getting to play there, so it was so special. I have to shout out Scream's disco set. Wow, I had so much fun dancing to that. Also my sis Natasha Diggs doing what it do, always bringing a great set. And I had so much fun dancing until the early hours to Horse Meat Disco. We had such a good time. So if you haven't got tickets to Amnesia, Glitterbox at Amnesia, you might want to do yourself a favor and get some of those, because it's looking to be a fantastic season. So I wanted to send out some more love to Natasha Diggs, because I'm obsessed with her new record, Megatronic. It's called People. It's out on the Jazz Diaries.

be back in a month's time with more great music. But before we sign things off, I gotta play you this one. You may have seen this week that Grace Jones has been announced and will be playing for us at Glitterbox Amnesia on the 24th of July. The Grace Jones, everyone. We are beyond excited for this. Such a legend, an icon, gonna be in the house. So I'm gonna leave you with this one. It's Grace Jones,

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2: 42,000. That's the number of ex-